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Just past 7 o'clock on a Tuesday night. Thank you once again to Bill Dyke for kicking off the evening. I'm bringing you more hits from Peter Frampton, Hall and Oates. 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

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And this. 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

0: 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We're still bringing you all of your favorite hits and the greatest hits of all time. And of course, along with that, we're bringing you, more from Peter Frampton, Hall & Oates, and more. 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
5: 92.7 WVLI weather for the Kankakee River Valley.
6: The cold front is on the way in, but that'll hold off until tomorrow afternoon. For now, just a few clouds for the overnight hours. We're in the mid-60s. Mix of sun and clouds early on Wednesday, and then showers and thunderstorms arrive in the afternoon. We'll be in the low 80s with a pretty good chance of rain. Rainy on Wednesday night. Showers and maybe a few thunderstorms will be in the mid-60s. Few lingering showers Thursday, back to sunny weather on Friday. I'm meteorologist Steve Hamilton.
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92.7 WBLI, the greatest hits of all time on a Tuesday night. It is Greg L. till midnight. We got more coming up from Jimmy Buffett. Corey Hart is on the way, but right now, it's Hall & Oates with Private Eye. It's 92.7 WBLI, the greatest hits of all time.

92.7 WVLI, the greatest hits of all time. Grego, on another beautiful Tuesday evening, middle of your 7 o'clock hour, with hits coming up from Grand Funk Railroad and the Electric Light Orchestra. Of course, still bringing you the greatest hits of all time, like this one from Player. Here's Baby Come Back. Grego till midnight, here on 92.7 WVLI, the greatest hits of all time.

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Here you are getting closer to 8 o'clock on this Tuesday evening with hits coming up from Blondie and Elton John. Here's Corey Hart with Sunglasses at Night. 92.7 WVLI, the greatest hits of all time.

0: 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Mike Tamano in the morning with Rob West.
1: I remember meeting with an agent. He said, well, I'll have you know, I represent some of the biggest names. Bubba the Love Sponge, Man Cow. Don't you have a funny name? It's Mike Tamano. That's my name. We got to change that. You got to get a goofy name. I don't know, Mike the Jerk. How does that?
2: I called you that for a while. For a few years,
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2: actually.
1: About a decade, yeah.
2: I should have made t-shirts. I'd have made a killing if just here in the building I could sell.
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2: I can't tell you how many of those t-shirts.
1: Tammy would buy a hoodie. She'd buy matching hoodies for her whole family.
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4: Cold front is on the way in, but that'll hold off until tomorrow afternoon. For now, just a few clouds for the overnight hours. We're in the mid-60s. Mix of sun and clouds early on Wednesday, and then showers and thunderstorms arrive in the afternoon. We'll be in the low 80s with a pretty good chance of rain. Rainy on Wednesday night. Showers and maybe a few thunderstorms will be in the mid-60s. Few lingering showers Thursday. Back to sunny weather on Friday. I'm meteorologist Steve Hamilton.
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1: NBC News Radio, I'm Scott Carr. The wildfires in Spokane, Washington remain 0% contained. And the fires have forced nearly 65,000 people from their homes and destroyed some 700 buildings. There are no deaths reported. More than 450,000 acres have burned so far in Washington state just this summer. Today, a man suspected of starting one of the massive wildfires in the state was in court for a hearing. Aaron Farinacci was arrested by a SWAT team Monday after a witness said he saw Farinacci acting suspiciously near where the old trail fire started Saturday. He's charged with first-degree arson. It's another big primary election day today. Ballots are being cast in Michigan, Missouri, Kansas, Virginia, and Washington State. One of the key races, a Democratic runoff for a U.S. Senate seat in Michigan that pits an insurgent progressive, Abdul El Sayed, against an establishment candidate, Congresswoman Haley Stevens. Scott Carr, NBC News Radio.
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92.7 WVLI, the greatest hits of all time. Just past 8 o'clock on this Tuesday evening with Greg O. More coming up from Huey Lewis in the News and the Eagles. Right now, it's the Electric Light Orchestra with Living Thing, another beautiful summer, August day. 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

0: WBLI, the greatest hits of all time. Past 8 o'clock here on Tuesday, Grego inviting you to celebrate with me. Arizona's Sun Tanning Salon on Station Street in Kankakee are officially our workplace of the week. They were nominated by Ann McNeely. Now Ann and some co-workers are being treated to some delicious food from the JJC and Lindman Family McDonald's. 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
3: Cold front is on the way in, but that'll hold off until tomorrow afternoon. For now, just a few clouds for the overnight hours. We're in the mid-60s. Mix of sun and clouds early on Wednesday, and then showers and thunderstorms arrive in the afternoon. We'll be in the low 80s with a pretty good chance of rain. Rainy on Wednesday night. Showers and maybe a few thunderstorms will be in the mid-60s. Few lingering showers Thursday. Back to sunny weather on Friday. I'm meteorologist Steve Hamilton.
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92.7 WVLI, the greatest hits of all time. Middle of your 8 o'clock hour on a Tuesday evening. It's Greg O. inviting you to Lynyrd Skynyrd Week here on WVLI. 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

92.7 WBLI, the greatest hits of all time. Middle of your 8 o'clock hour, it is Tuesday night with Greg O. And more coming up from Paul McCartney and Huey Lewis in the news. Here's one from the Eagles with Best of My Love. It is a Tuesday night with Greg O. On 92.7 WBLI, the greatest hits of all time.

0: 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Mike Tamano in the morning with Rob West.
1: I remember meeting with an agent. He said, well, I'll have you know, I represent some of the biggest names. Bubba the Love Sponge, Man Cow. Don't you have a funny name? It's Mike Tamano. That's my name. We got to change that. You got to get a goofy name. I don't know, Mike the Jerk. How does that?
2: I called you that for a while. For a few years,
1: about
2: actually.
1: About a decade, yeah.
2: I should have made t-shirts. I'd have made a killing if just here in the building I could sell.
0: 5 to 10.
2: I can't tell you how many of those t-shirts.
1: Our boss Tammy would buy a hoodie. She'd buy matching hoodies for her whole family.
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3: Cold front is on the way in, but that'll hold off until tomorrow afternoon. For now, just a few clouds for the overnight hours. We're in the mid-60s. Mix of sun and clouds early on Wednesday, and then showers and thunderstorms arrive in the afternoon. We'll be in the low 80s with a pretty good chance of rain. Rainy on Wednesday night. Showers and maybe a few thunderstorms will be in the mid-60s. Few lingering showers Thursday, back to sunny weather on Friday. I'm meteorologist Steve Hamilton.
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1: NBC News Radio, I'm Scott Carr. The wildfires in Spokane, Washington remain 0% contained. And the fires have forced nearly 65,000 people from their homes and destroyed some 700 buildings. There are no deaths reported. More than 450,000 acres have burned so far in Washington state just this summer. Today, a man suspected of starting one of the massive wildfires in the state was in court for a hearing. Aaron Farinacci was arrested by a SWAT team Monday after a witness said he saw Farinacci acting suspiciously near where the old trail fire started Saturday. He's charged with first-degree arson. It's another big primary election day today. Ballots are being cast in Michigan, Missouri, Kansas, Virginia, and Washington State. One of the key races, a Democratic runoff for a U.S. Senate seat in Michigan that pits an insurgent progressive, Abdul El Sayed, against an establishment candidate, Congresswoman Haley Stevens. Scott Carr, NBC News Radio.
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0: 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Past 9 o'clock on this Tuesday evening, it is Greg O with more coming up from the OJs and REO Speedwagon. 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
1: Stood there boldly, sweating in the sun. 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

0: 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Just past 9 o'clock with Greg O. Tomorrow, it's all about that midweek lunch break, meeting friends and bringing family together. It's a fun time every week at the midweek Bites and Beats on Festival Street, as we're doing it once again on Wednesday. Food trucks will be Tacos El Guadalajara, number one, and Chick-fil-A. And the featured performer is Christy Alsip. Come on out from 11 a.m. till 1 p.m. and have some fun. It's 92.7 WVLI, the greatest hits of all time.
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3: Cold front is on the way in, but that'll hold off until tomorrow afternoon. For now, just a few clouds for the overnight hours. We're in the mid-60s. Mix of sun and clouds early on Wednesday, and then showers and thunderstorms arrive in the afternoon. We'll be in the low 80s with a pretty good chance of rain. Rainy on Wednesday night. Showers and maybe a few thunderstorms will be in the mid-60s. Few lingering showers Thursday, back to sunny weather on Friday. I'm meteorologist Steve Hamilton.
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92.7 WVLI, the greatest hits of all time. Getting closer to 10 o'clock on this beautiful Tuesday evening. It is Greg O. Getting ready for that 10 o'clock hour. Let's bring along more from ABBA. Of course, we've got Kenny Loggins on the way. Right now is David Bowie featuring one and only John Lennon. Here's Fame on 92.7 WVLI, the greatest hits of all time.

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3: Cold front is on the way in, but that'll hold off until tomorrow afternoon. For now, just a few clouds for the overnight hours. We're in the mid-60s. Mix of sun and clouds early on Wednesday, and then showers and thunderstorms arrive in the afternoon. We'll be in the low 80s with a pretty good chance of rain. Rainy on Wednesday night. Showers and maybe a few thunderstorms will be in the mid-60s. Few lingering showers Thursday. Back to sunny weather on Friday. I'm meteorologist Steve Hamilton.
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1: NBC News Radio, I'm Scott Carr. The wildfires in Spokane, Washington remain 0% contained. And the fires have forced nearly 65,000 people from their homes and destroyed some 700 buildings. There are no deaths reported. More than 450,000 acres have burned so far in Washington state just this summer. Today, a man suspected of starting one of the massive wildfires in the state was in court for a hearing. Aaron Farinacci was arrested by a SWAT team Monday after a witness said he saw Farinacci acting suspiciously near where the old trail fire started Saturday. He's charged with first-degree arson. It's another big primary election day today. Ballots are being cast in Michigan, Missouri, Kansas, Virginia, and Washington State. One of the key races, a Democratic runoff for a U.S. Senate seat in Michigan that pits an insurgent progressive, Abdul El-Sayed, against an establishment candidate, Congresswoman Haley Stevens. Scott Carr, NBC News Radio.
0: 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Like this. 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

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Past 10 o'clock on a Tuesday evening with Greg O. More on the way from ABBA as well as Kenny Loggins. Here's The Cars with Just What I Needed. 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
5: The cold front is on the way in, but that'll hold off until tomorrow afternoon. For now, just a few clouds for the overnight hours. We're in the mid-60s. Mix of sun and clouds early on Wednesday, and then showers and thunderstorms arrive in the afternoon. We'll be in the low 80s with a pretty good chance of rain. Rainy on Wednesday night. Showers and maybe a few thunderstorms will be in the mid-60s. Few lingering showers Thursday. Back to sunny weather on Friday. I'm meteorologist Steve Hamilton.
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Middle of your 10 o'clock hour with Greg O. Another great hour bringing you hits from Kenny Loggins, Seals and Crofts. Right now, it is Creedence Clearwater Revival with Have You Ever Seen the Rain on 92.7 WBLI.

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92.7 WBLI, the greatest hits of all time. Getting closer to 11 o'clock on this Tuesday evening. Still bringing you hits from Don McLean. 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
8: Cold front is on the way in, but that'll hold off until tomorrow afternoon. For now, just a few clouds for the overnight hours. We're in the mid-60s. Mix of sun and clouds early on Wednesday, and then showers and thunderstorms arrive in the afternoon. We'll be in the low 80s with a pretty good chance of rain. Rainy on Wednesday night. Showers and maybe a few thunderstorms will be in the mid-60s. Few lingering showers Thursday. Back to sunny weather on Friday. I'm meteorologist Steve Hamilton.
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1: NBC News Radio, I'm Scott Carr. The wildfires in Spokane, Washington remain 0% contained. And the fires have forced nearly 65,000 people from their homes and destroyed some 700 buildings. There are no deaths reported. More than 450,000 acres have burned so far in Washington state just this summer. Today, a man suspected of starting one of the massive wildfires in the state was in court for a hearing. Aaron Farinacci was arrested by a SWAT team Monday after a witness said he saw Farinacci acting suspiciously near where the old trail fire started Saturday. He's charged with first-degree arson. It's another big primary election day today. Ballots are being cast in Michigan, Missouri, Kansas, Virginia, and Washington State. One of the key races, a Democratic runoff for a U.S. Senate seat in Michigan that pits an insurgent progressive, Abdul El Sayed, against an establishment candidate, Congresswoman Haley Stevens. Scott Carr, NBC News Radio.
0: 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Like this.

0: 92.7 WVLI, the greatest hits of all time. It is past 11 o'clock on this Tuesday evening. And, of course, we've got to salute Arizona Sun Tanning Salon on Station Street in Kankakee. They were nominated by Ann McNeely. Now Ann and some co-workers are being treated to some delicious food from the JJC and Lindman Family McDonald's. 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
3: Cold front is on the way in, but that'll hold off until tomorrow afternoon. For now, just a few clouds for the overnight hours. We're in the mid-60s. Mix of sun and clouds early on Wednesday, and then showers and thunderstorms arrive in the afternoon. We'll be in the low 80s with a pretty good chance of rain. Rainy on Wednesday night. Showers and maybe a few thunderstorms will be in the mid-60s. Few lingering showers Thursday, back to sunny weather on Friday. I'm meteorologist Steve Hamilton.
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92.7 WBLI, the greatest hits of all time. It's the middle of your 11 o'clock hour with Greg Ells. I'm still here till midnight. And, of course, it's still Lynyrd Skynyrd week here in 92.7. Of course, on WBLI, call in when you're listening to Mike, Denny, and Bill and get your chance to win those tickets when you hear that Lynyrd Skynyrd mashup. 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

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Up next, it's Wham with Wake Me Up Before You Go Go. 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

92.7 WBLI, the greatest hits of all time. It is that time for me, Greg O, to get out of here. I'll be back tonight from 7 till midnight. We'll do it again, bringing in another great Wednesday. Here's Crosby, Stills, Nash & Young, Teach Your Children on 92.7 WBLI.

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3: Cold front is on the way in, but that'll hold off until tomorrow afternoon. For now, just a few clouds for the overnight hours. We're in the mid-60s. Mix of sun and clouds early on Wednesday, and then showers and thunderstorms arrive in the afternoon. We'll be in the low 80s with a pretty good chance of rain. Rainy on Wednesday night. Showers and maybe a few thunderstorms will be in the mid-60s. Few lingering showers Thursday, back to sunny weather on Friday. I'm meteorologist Steve Hamilton.
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1: NBC News Radio, I'm Scott Carr. The wildfires in Spokane, Washington remain 0% contained. And the fires have forced nearly 65,000 people from their homes and destroyed some 700 buildings. There are no deaths reported. More than 450,000 acres have burned so far in Washington state just this summer. Today, a man suspected of starting one of the massive wildfires in the state was in court for a hearing. Aaron Farinacci was arrested by a SWAT team Monday after a witness said he saw Farinacci acting suspiciously near where the old trail fire started Saturday. He's charged with first-degree arson. It's another big primary election day today. Ballots are being cast in Michigan, Missouri, Kansas, Virginia, and Washington State. One of the key races, a Democratic runoff for a U.S. Senate seat in Michigan that pits an insurgent progressive, Abdul El Sayed, against an establishment candidate, Congresswoman Haley Stevens. Scott Carr, NBC News Radio.
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1: 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Specific rules for individual contests are also listed under the same section. 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
3: Cold front is on the way in, but that'll hold off until tomorrow afternoon. For now, just a few clouds for the overnight hours. We're in the mid-60s. Mix of sun and clouds early on Wednesday, and then showers and thunderstorms arrive in the afternoon. We'll be in the low 80s with a pretty good chance of rain. Rainy on Wednesday night. Showers and maybe a few thunderstorms will be in the mid-60s. Few lingering showers Thursday, back to sunny weather on Friday. I'm meteorologist Steve Hamilton.
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0: 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Mike Tamano in the morning with Rob West.
1: I remember meeting with an agent.
2: He said, well, I'll have you know, I represent some of the biggest names. Bubba the Love Sponge, Man Cow. Don't you have a funny name? It's Mike Tamano. That's my name. We got to change that. You got to get a goofy name. I don't know, Mike the Jerk. How does that?
3: I called you that for a while. For a few years,
2: about
3: actually.
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3: I should have made t-shirts. I'd have made a killing if just here in the building I could sell.
0: 5 to 10.
3: I can't tell you how many of those t-shirts.
2: Tammy would buy a hoodie. She'd buy matching hoodies for her whole family.
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5: Cold front is on the way in, but that'll hold off until tomorrow afternoon. For now, just a few clouds for the overnight hours. We're in the mid-60s. Mix of sun and clouds early on Wednesday, and then showers and thunderstorms arrive in the afternoon. We'll be in the low 80s with a pretty good chance of rain. Rainy on Wednesday night. Showers and maybe a few thunderstorms will be in the mid-60s. Few lingering showers Thursday, back to sunny weather on Friday. I'm meteorologist Steve Hamilton.
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1: NBC News Radio, I'm Scott Carr. The wildfires in Spokane, Washington remain 0% contained. And the fires have forced nearly 65,000 people from their homes and destroyed some 700 buildings. There are no deaths reported. More than 450,000 acres have burned so far in Washington state just this summer. Today, a man suspected of starting one of the massive wildfires in the state was in court for a hearing. Aaron Farinacci was arrested by a SWAT team Monday after a witness said he saw Farinacci acting suspiciously near where the old trail fire started Saturday. He's charged with first-degree arson. It's another big primary election day today. Ballots are being cast in Michigan, Missouri, Kansas, Virginia, and Washington State. One of the key races, a Democratic runoff for a U.S. Senate seat in Michigan that pits an insurgent progressive, Abdul El Sayed, against an establishment candidate, Congresswoman Haley Stevens. Scott Carr, NBC News Radio.
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2: Cold front is on the way in, but that'll hold off until tomorrow afternoon. For now, just a few clouds for the overnight hours. We're in the mid-60s. Mix of sun and clouds early on Wednesday, and then showers and thunderstorms arrive in the afternoon. We'll be in the low 80s with a pretty good chance of rain. Rainy on Wednesday night. Showers and maybe a few thunderstorms will be in the mid-60s. Few lingering showers Thursday, back to sunny weather on Friday. I'm meteorologist Steve Hamilton.
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0: chance of rain. Rainy on Wednesday night. Showers and maybe a few thunderstorms will be in the mid-60s. Few lingering showers Thursday. Back to sunny weather on Friday. I'm meteorologist Steve Hamilton.
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2: Cold front is on the way in, but that'll hold off until tomorrow afternoon. For now, just a few clouds for the overnight hours. We're in the mid-60s. Mix of sun and clouds early on Wednesday, and then showers and thunderstorms arrive in the afternoon. We'll be in the low 80s with a pretty good

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1: NBC News Radio, I'm Scott Carr. The wildfires in Spokane, Washington remain 0% contained. And the fires have forced nearly 65,000 people from their homes and destroyed some 700 buildings. There are no deaths reported. More than 450,000 acres have burned so far in Washington state just this summer. Today, a man suspected of starting one of the massive wildfires in the state was in court for a hearing. Aaron Farinacci was arrested by a SWAT team Monday after a witness said he saw Farinacci acting suspiciously near where the old trail fire started Saturday. He's charged with first-degree arson. It's another big primary election day today. Ballots are being cast in Michigan, Missouri, Kansas, Virginia, and Washington State. One of the key races, a Democratic runoff for a U.S. Senate seat in Michigan that pits an insurgent progressive, Abdul El Sayed, against an establishment candidate, Congresswoman Haley Stevens. Scott Carr, NBC News Radio.
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I woke last night to the sound of thunder. How far off, I sat and wondered. Started humming a song from 1962. And it's funny how the night moves.

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2: Cold front is on the way in, but that'll hold off until tomorrow afternoon. For now, just a few clouds for the overnight hours. We're in the mid-60s. Mix of sun and clouds early on Wednesday, and then showers and thunderstorms arrive in the afternoon. We'll be in the low 80s with a pretty good chance of rain. Rainy on Wednesday night. Showers and maybe a few thunderstorms will be in the mid-60s. Few lingering showers Thursday, back to sunny weather on Friday. I'm meteorologist Steve Hamilton.
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3: Cold front is on the way in, but that'll hold off until tomorrow afternoon. For now, just a few clouds for the overnight hours. We're in the mid-60s. Mix of sun and clouds early on Wednesday, and then showers and thunderstorms arrive in the afternoon. We'll be in the low 80s with a pretty good chance of rain. Rainy on Wednesday night. Showers and maybe a few thunderstorms will be in the mid-60s. Few lingering showers Thursday. Back to sunny weather on Friday. I'm meteorologist Steve Hamilton.
0: 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Like this. 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
1: NBC News Radio, I'm Scott Carr. The wildfires in Spokane, Washington remain 0% contained. And the fires have forced nearly 65,000 people from their homes and destroyed some 700 buildings. There are no deaths reported. More than 450,000 acres have burned so far in Washington state just this summer. Today, a man suspected of starting one of the massive wildfires in the state was in court for a hearing. Aaron Farinacci was arrested by a SWAT team Monday after a witness said he saw Farinacci acting suspiciously near where the old trail fire started Saturday. He's charged with first-degree arson. It's another big primary election day today. Ballots are being cast in Michigan, Missouri, Kansas, Virginia, and Washington State. One of the key races, a Democratic runoff for a U.S. Senate seat in Michigan that pits an insurgent progressive, Abdul El Sayed, against an establishment candidate, Congresswoman Haley Stevens. Scott Carr, NBC News Radio.
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2: Cold front is on the way in, but that'll hold off until tomorrow afternoon. For now, just a few clouds for the overnight hours. We're in the mid-60s. Mix of sun and clouds early on Wednesday, and then showers and thunderstorms arrive in the afternoon. We'll be in the low 80s with a pretty good chance of rain. Rainy on Wednesday night. Showers and maybe a few thunderstorms will be in the mid-60s. Few lingering showers Thursday. Back to sunny weather on Friday. I'm meteorologist Steve Hamilton.
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4: The cold front is on the way in, but that'll hold off until tomorrow afternoon. For now, just a few clouds for the overnight hours. We're in the mid-60s. Mix of sun and clouds early on Wednesday, and then showers and thunderstorms arrive in the afternoon. We'll be in the low 80s with a pretty good chance of rain.

0: 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I'm meteorologist Steve Hamilton.
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1: NBC News Radio, I'm Tammy Trujillo. NBC News projects Abdul El-Sayed will win Michigan's Democratic U.S. Senate primary. The progressive El-Sayed defeated establishment-backed Congresswoman Haley Stevens. The race divided the party with fears within the DNC that an El-Sayed victory would pull the party further left and hurt their midterm hopes to regain control of the House and Senate. The man suspected of starting one of the massive wildfires in Spokane, Washington, was in court for a hearing on Tuesday. Aaron Farinacci was arrested by a SWAT team after a witness said they saw him acting suspiciously near where the Old Trail fire began Saturday. The Justice Department's dropping charges against three more people accused of vandalizing the Lincoln Memorial reflecting pool. Prosecutors now say the damage was caused by contractors during the pool's renovation, reversing earlier claims that the defendants were responsible. The decision has sparked criticism from President Trump, who insists the damage was the result of vandalism and questioned why the cases were dropped. Tammy Trujillo, NBC News Radio.
2: Cold front is on the way in, but that'll hold off until tomorrow afternoon. For now, just a few clouds for the overnight hours. We're in the mid-60s. Mix of sun and clouds early on Wednesday, and then showers and thunderstorms arrive in the afternoon. We'll be in the low 80s with a pretty good chance of rain. Rainy on Wednesday night. Showers and maybe a few thunderstorms will be in the mid-60s. Few lingering showers Thursday. Back to sunny weather on Friday. I'm meteorologist Steve Hamilton.
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2: The cold front is on the way in, but that'll hold off until tomorrow afternoon. For now, just a few clouds for the overnight hours. We're in the mid-60s. Mix of sun and clouds early on Wednesday, and then showers and thunderstorms arrive in the afternoon. We'll be in the low 80s with a pretty good chance of rain. Rainy on Wednesday night. Showers and maybe a few thunderstorms will be in the mid-60s. Few lingering showers Thursday, back to sunny weather on Friday. I'm meteorologist Steve Hamilton.
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0: 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Mike Tamano in the morning with Rob West.
1: I remember meeting with an agent.
2: He said, well, I'll have you know, I represent some of the biggest names. Bubba the Love Sponge, Man Cow. Don't you have a funny name? It's Mike Tamano. That's my name. We got to change that. You got to get a goofy name. I don't know, Mike the Jerk. How does that?
3: I called you that for a while. For a few years,
2: about
3: actually.
2: About a decade, yeah.
3: I should have made t-shirts. I'd have made a killing if just here in the building I could sell.
0: 5 to 10.
3: I can't tell you how many of those t-shirts.
2: Tammy would buy a hoodie. She'd buy matching hoodies for her whole family.
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5: Cold front is on the way in, but that'll hold off until tomorrow afternoon. For now, just a few clouds for the overnight hours. We're in the mid-60s. Mix of sun and clouds early on Wednesday, and then showers and thunderstorms arrive in the afternoon. We'll be in the low 80s with a pretty good chance of rain. Rainy on Wednesday night. Showers and maybe a few thunderstorms will be in the mid-60s. Few lingering showers Thursday, back to sunny weather on Friday. I'm meteorologist Steve Hamilton.
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1: NBC News Radio, I'm Tammy Trujillo. NBC News projects Abdul El-Sayed will win Michigan's Democratic U.S. Senate primary. The progressive El-Sayed defeated establishment-backed Congresswoman Haley Stevens. The race divided the party with fears within the DNC that an El-Sayed victory would pull the party further left and hurt their midterm hopes to regain control of the House and Senate. The man suspected of starting one of the massive wildfires in Spokane, Washington, was in court for a hearing on Tuesday. Aaron Farinacci was arrested by a SWAT team after a witness said they saw him acting suspiciously near where the Old Trail fire began Saturday. The Justice Department's dropping charges against three more people accused of vandalizing the Lincoln Memorial reflecting pool. Prosecutors now say the damage was caused by contractors during the pool's renovation, reversing earlier claims that the defendants were responsible. The decision has sparked criticism from President Trump, who insists the damage was the result of vandalism and questioned why the cases were dropped. Tammy Trujillo, NBC News Radio.
2: Cold front is crossing our area today. Showers and thunderstorms developing. Most of those will be this afternoon. We'll be in the low 80s on the high. It looks like we'll stay cloudy. Rain and thunderstorms for the overnight hours, tapering off a little bit after midnight. We'll be in the mid-60s, and then some showers hanging around on Thursday. Maybe a thunderstorm. We'll stay cloudy, and it will be a little bit cooler with our high in the upper 70s. We're back to nicer weather on Friday and through the weekend. I'm meteorologist Steve Hamilton.
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0: 92.7 WVLI, the greatest hits of all time. Mike Tamano in the morning with you. Rob's got your news coming up at the top of the hour. We'll get your world news at the bottom coming up in just a moment. And also, check that forecast coming up. Hey, if you're not a member of the Valley Birthday Club, go to WVLI927.com. Register up. You'll be in the running for a nice Bussy and Reek, Brookmont Bowling, and Noble Store Dairy Queen prize package. If you're the winner of the week, randomly drawn, and, you know, we'll definitely let everybody know it's your big day.
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4: The cold front is crossing our area today. Showers and thunderstorms developing. Most of those will be this afternoon. We'll be in the low 80s on the high. Looks like we'll stay cloudy. Rain and thunderstorms for the overnight hours, tapering off a little bit after midnight. We'll be in the mid-60s, and then some showers hanging around on Thursday. Maybe a thunderstorm. We'll stay cloudy, and it will be a little bit cooler with our high in the upper 70s. We're back to nicer weather on Friday and through the weekend. I'm meteorologist Steve Hamilton.
0: 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It's going to be a beautiful day. Let's get out there and enjoy it.
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from Hall & Oates to Rod Stewart. It's back-to-back favorites. Sing along, won't you? Rod Stewart, tonight's the night as we roll through another set of the greatest hits of all time. 92.7 WVLI.

0: NBC News Radio, I'm Tammy Trujillo. NBC News projects Abdul al-Sayed will win Michigan's Democratic U.S. Senate primary. The progressive al-Sayed defeated establishment-backed Congresswoman Haley Stevens. The race divided the party with fears within the DNC that an al-Sayed victory would pull the party further left and hurt their midterm hopes to regain control of the House and Senate. The man suspected of starting one of the massive wildfires in Spokane, Washington, was in court for a hearing on Tuesday. Aaron Farinacci was arrested by a SWAT team after a witness said they saw him acting suspiciously near where the Old Trail fire began Saturday. The Justice Department's dropping charges against three more people accused of vandalizing the Lincoln Memorial reflecting pool. Prosecutors now say the damage was caused by contractors during the pool's renovation, reversing earlier claims that the defendants were responsible. The decision has sparked criticism from President Trump, who insists the damage was the result of vandalism and questioned why the cases were dropped. Tammy Trujillo, NBC News Radio.
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2: Cold front is crossing our area today. Showers and thunderstorms developing. Most of those will be this afternoon. We'll be in the low 80s on the high. Looks like we'll stay cloudy. Rain and thunderstorms for the overnight hours, tapering off a little bit after midnight. We'll be in the mid-60s, and then some showers hanging around on Thursday. Maybe a thunderstorm. We'll stay cloudy, and it will be a little bit cooler with our high in the upper 70s. We're back to nicer weather on Friday and through the weekend. I'm meteorologist Steve Hamilton.
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Just say yes to 92.7 WVLI. Mike Tamano here, waking up with you, rising and shining. Rob's got your news in a little bit. And also, this band coming to the Rialto in November, Little River Band on WVLI.

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And this. Oh, here she comes. She's a man eater. 92.7 WVLI plays the greatest hits of all time, like this.

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3: A cold front is crossing our area today. Showers and thunderstorms developing. Most of those will be this afternoon. We'll be in the low 80s on the high. Looks like we'll stay cloudy. Rain and thunderstorms for the overnight hours, tapering off a little bit after midnight. We'll be in the mid-60s, and then some showers hanging around on Thursday. Maybe a thunderstorm. We'll stay cloudy, and it will be a little bit cooler with our high in the upper 70s. We're back to nicer weather on Friday and through the weekend. I'm meteorologist Steve Hamilton.
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1: 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Partly sunny skies today. There is a chance we'll see some rain this evening. High today about 85. Complete look at the forecast coming up. Checking your WVLI news this Wednesday morning, I'm Rob West. Jury selection continues today in the murder trial of 30-year-old Zandria Harris. Defense attorney Sierra Norris and her staff wore purple ribbons in support of domestic violence victims when they entered the courtroom yesterday. Judge Kathy Bradshaw Elliott told them to cover the ribbons or they'd be held in contempt of court. In 2 days of jury selection, about half the jurors have been chosen. Harris is accused in the 2021 shooting death of Bradley Police Sergeant Marlene Ripmanick and wounding of her then-partner Tyler Bailey. Jury selection expected to take the rest of the week. A Ludlow man is charged in Gibson City in a hit-and-run crash. State police say a Ford F-150 hit a motorcycle last Thursday on Route 45 at Champaign County Road 3500 North. The motorcycle rider was hospitalized. The driver of the pickup truck, Jacob Walden, didn't stop, was later arrested. He's charged with failure to report a crash resulting in injury and aggravated driving under the influence. Tonight's the night for the last Real Justice Fishing Club of the summer. Kankakee County State's Attorney Jim Rowe.
2: We're trying to get kids and teens to trade those cell phone screens for fishing rods and some exaggerated fish stories. These events are free. They are open to anglers of all skill levels and ages, from kids all the way up to adults and seniors. And everything you need is provided. Fishing pole, tackle, bait. All we want you to do is come on out and have a great time.
1: The Real Justice Fishing Club runs from 5 till 7:30 tonight at the Bird Park Quarry. There's more information on the state's attorney's website or his Facebook page.
3: NBC News Radio, I'm Tammy Trujillo. NBC News projects Abdul El-Sayed will win Michigan's Democratic U.S. Senate primary. The progressive El-Sayed defeated establishment-backed Congresswoman Haley Stevens. The race divided the party with fears within the DNC that an El-Sayed victory would pull the party further left and hurt their midterm hopes to regain control of the House and Senate. The man suspected of starting one of the massive wildfires in Spokane, Washington, was in court for a hearing on Tuesday. Aaron Farinacci was arrested by a SWAT team after a witness said they saw him acting suspiciously near where the Old Trail fire began Saturday. The Justice Department's dropping charges against three more people accused of vandalizing the Lincoln Memorial reflecting pool. Prosecutors now say the damage was caused by contractors during the pool's renovation, reversing earlier claims that the defendants were responsible. The decision has sparked criticism from President Trump, who insists the damage was the result of vandalism and questioned why the cases were dropped. Tammy Trujillo, NBC News Radio.
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1: In sports, Cubs won yesterday. The Sox and Cards both lost. Cubs beat the Dodgers 5-1 last night at Wrigley Field. They go for the sweep this afternoon. Sox lost 14-2 to the Red Sox in Boston. Same two teams there tonight. And the St. Louis Cardinals lost 2-0 to the Yankees in New York. Rubber match of that game is tonight. Chicago Sky hosts the Sparks tonight. Chicago Fire FC start League's Cup group play tomorrow. And the Bears continue training camp with open practices today, tomorrow, and Saturday. Your 92.7 WVLI forecast. Partly sunny skies today with a slight chance of rain this evening and a high about 85. Off and on rain overnight, low 65. Then mostly cloudy with off and on rain for your Thursday. Tomorrow's high right around 80. 66 in Watseka, 69 Wilmington, 68 in Kankakee. That is a check of your WVLI news here on this Wednesday. Have a good rest of your day. Be safe, everybody. I'm Rob West.
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6: We made it to the Humper, another greatest of all time Wednesday. We'll get to that. Good morning, Rob West.
7: Why, good morning, Michael.
6: Here we go as we, there's so much to get to today, so saddle up and ride these wild airwaves. If you'd like to participate in the proceedings, 815-939-3388. So, I made Sloppy Joe's last night.
7: Nice.
6: And my wife, she doesn't put her Sloppy Joe's on a bun. I got some gluten-free buns from Meijer, and they were very, very tasty. And I got some, like, I don't eat a lot of Sloppy Joe's because even though they're tasty and fun and they're sloppy and goopy, Sloppy and Goopy used to be our names when we did, we were moonlighting at a rock station. But we had the Sloppy Joe's.
7: Yeah.
6: And Sloppy Joe stuff is not really good for you.
7: Oh, okay.
6: It's got a lot of high fructose corn syrup in it. So I try to minimize my intake of that stuff because it doesn't agree with me.
7: Couldn't you make your own Sloppy Joe stuff without the high fructose corn syrup?
6: I was strapped for cash.
7: Okay.
6: And I left my wallet at work, so I was like, I can go back to work and get my wallet off my desk, or I could just use the few dollars I have in my pocket to buy Sloppy Joe mix.
7: So Denise just eats it, like, in a bowl?
6: She just eats the meat with chips. She puts them on chips, which is nice.
7: Okay.
6: But I take mine and I put a slab of coleslaw, a dollop of coleslaw on the top of the mountain of meat. Mountain of meat. That was a bar you worked at, wasn't it, in San Francisco in the 80s?
7: It was.
6: Yeah, part-time.
7: And they changed it and added, you know, dancing poles and things like that. I guess I couldn't anymore.
6: You were like, I'm out of here.
7: Yeah, because I don't dance.
6: And you don't get along with people from Poland.
7: No.
6: The dancing poles. So, join the Valley Birthday Club, Rob, and you could be the next winner. Each week, a lucky winner receives a prize package from Bussy and Reek, Brookmont Bowling, and Noble Store Dairy Queens. 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All right. I don't even know where to begin. We've got so much stuff to get to today. We have a milestone birthday, which I think we should celebrate throughout the day. And we're going to mix this in with our greatest of all time.
7: All right.
6: For a Wednesday. Because you'd be hard-pressed to win. But, ladies and gentlemen, please, give it up, y'all. Turning 70 years old today.
3: Marsha.
6: The lovely Maureen McCormick. So we'll celebrate her birthday. It'll be tied into our topic today.
7: Okay.
6: Also, kudos to a Florida teenager. We're going to talk about that next on 92.7 WVLI.

0: 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The Workplace of the Week, Arizona Tanning Salon on Station Street in Kankakee, nominated by Annie McNeely, and they've got some delicious JJC and Lemon Family McDonald's food headed their way. 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
9: Chicago Bears safety Kobe Bryant expected to miss 8 to 10 weeks with a hyperextended left knee, bone bruise, and small fracture. He was carted off the practice field after going down during training camp on the first day of padded practice. Bears defensive coordinator Dennis Allen talked about losing the Bears' free agent safety Kobe Bryant.
10: You know, obviously it sucks to lose a guy like that for any particular time. He's a big part of, you know, what we have planned to do and will still be a big part of what we have planned to do. In all adversity comes also opportunity. And so it'll be another opportunity for some other guys to step up, whether it be somebody in the safety room to step up and take on that role, or some of our other guys to step up and become playmakers and the leaders for the defense. And so part of football, it's part of what you deal with, and you move on. Hopefully he'll be on the quicker end, and we'll get him back sooner rather than later.
9: That's Chicago Bears defensive coordinator Dennis Allen. The Bears continue public practices Saturday and Sunday. If you want more information on these public practices and the upcoming training schedule, go to the Bears website, chicagobears.com.
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12: Overachiever award to a young man here. Boy, think about his bank account. An engineering prodigy. He started college at the age of 10.
13: Oh, okay.
12: Overachiever. Became the youngest college professor of all time at the age of 18. This is being reported today. Guinness World Records confirmed Nathan Thomas, who is now 21, was 18 years and 346 days old when he started teaching at Florida's Miami-Dade College in August of 2023.
13: Wow.
12: He took the record for the youngest professor, male, ever, a record that had been held for 306 years by Colin McLaurin, who was 19 when he became professor.
13: So he's got to be mad that he lost the title.
12: Colin McLaurin.
13: Yeah.
12: And he's still teaching.
13: At
12: 325 years old.
13: Well.
12: Socialism works. You kids understand there is no such thing as a boy or a girl. We're going to have a quiz on the Communist Manifesto. Professor, don't you want to retire? No! That little whippersnapper beat me. I've been a professor since I was 19. 306 years ago, yeah. Still teaching, making $90 million a year. Thomas was also 16 days younger than Aaliyah Sabour when she claimed the title for the youngest female professor in 2008 at the age of 18 years and 362 days.
13: Makes him youngest ever.
12: Yeah. Thomas dual-enrolled at Miami-Dade College when he was 10, transferred to Florida International University at the age of 14.
13: Wow.
12: Boy, would he get... He would get brutalized by the guys I grew up with.
13: Yeah.
12: Shut up, smarty pants, before I give you a smack. That's what. You know how many times you hear that?
13: Well, you?
12: I wouldn't say it to him. I'm a nice guy. But he would be like, you know, they'd be talking about... You know, they'd be sitting around drinking beer, talking about... you know, quantum physics, and he would correct one of them, and they'd be like, hey, smarty pants, sit down before I give you a slap. And why would he be around my friends when he was 10 years old?
13: I don't know. I don't know. Your 50-year-old friends, and he's 10, and they're talking quantum physics.
12: While they're drinking beer.
13: Yeah, well, I mean, he was just 10, so he would be drinking sarsaparilla or something.
12: Thomas is now teaching online courses while he pursues a Juris Doctor degree at the University of Miami School of Law. Stop already. You got enough. But, you know, keep on learning. So the world's youngest professor, is this amazing?
14: The world calls Miami home. The Guinness World Record says that Nathan Thomas beat the last guy's record, which was set back in 1746. So in 2023, he was 18 years old when he taught an engineering programming class at Miami-Dade College campus. Nate said he was worried when he got his first teaching gig.
15: I was worried that maybe I won't be able to have, you know, get the same respect that other people would. But again, another testament to Miami-Dade. They only, you know, a lot of bright students, nicest people ever. I never really ran into any problems.
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0: 92.7 WVLI, where local news always comes first. 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Partly sunny skies today, maybe some rain this evening and a high about 85. Complete look at the forecast coming up. Checking your WVLI news this Wednesday morning, I'm Rob West. Kankakee City Police report a burglary to a home on the city's east side Monday afternoon. Jake Lamore has the details.
1: Rob, according to police reports, officers were called to a home in the 500 block of South Indiana Avenue just after 2:30 Monday afternoon for a report of a burglary. When officers arrived, one of the residents told them he first found the garage was burglarized when he arrived on the property. The man said a person was able to get in through a window that had an air conditioning unit in it. He said various working tools were missing from the garage. Then, as the man approached the house, he could see entry was made through a basement window. Once inside, he said video games, electronics, trading cards, and tools were missing from the house. An estimated value of these items was not given. The resident told police that he has a picture of the suspect from the neighbor's camera across the street and that he would email it to detectives. I'm Jake Lamore.
0: Beecher police warning of another scam going around the area. In this one, Beecher residents report getting phone calls that look like they come from the Beecher PD. The scammer identifies themselves as the police chief, tells the victim there's a warrant out for their arrest, and demands money. Beecher police say if you get one of these calls, you should hang up and call their office at 708-946-6388. There'll soon be a new place for you to shoot pool in the city of Kankakee. City Council Monday night approved a liquor license for a new billiards business in the downtown area. Mayor Chris Curtis has more details.
2: This would be located in the 300 block of Southeast Avenue. People are probably more familiar with, there's a blue wall there of a storage facility that is just north of A1 Race Locksmith and just south of the city's parking lot there. And so they're looking to relocate their billiard facility there. They want to make sure they could get a liquor license for the city of Kankakee before they expend any dollars for build out and planning purposes. And so we approved that tonight, and we think that adds another element to our downtown.
0: Mayor Curtis says the new billiard hall should be open sometime later this year.
3: NBC News Radio, I'm Michael Kastner. President Trump is now in Las Vegas after speaking at a Republican National Committee event at Trump National Golf Club in California Tuesday. His trip came after it was reported that a man had been arrested in Los Angeles after appearing to be monitoring security and planning activities leading up to the president's arrival. The suspect was reportedly found carrying a loaded weapon and hollow point bullets, and a search of his home turned up more guns, more ammo, and body armor. Abdul El-Sayed is the winner of Michigan's Democratic U.S. Senate primary. NBC News projects a progressive El-Sayed has defeated establishment-backed Congresswoman Haley Stevens in the closely watched contest. El-Sayed will face Republican Mike Rogers, who has the backing of President Trump. Ted Lasso is back. The iconic sports comedy with Jason Sudeikis aired its last episode in 2023 after three seasons. The new season premieres today on Apple TV. Michael Kastner, NBC News Radio.
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5: 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Kia of Bradley wants to see in a Kia. 2026-27 fall sports season practices are underway at Governor's State University, including women's volleyball and men's and women's soccer. Joliet Slammers baseball at Evansville today. Windy City Thunderbolts at New York. And the Gary South Shore Railcats are in Milwaukee. 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
6: Your 92.7 WVLI forecast. Partly sunny skies today. Slight chance of rain this evening and a high about 85. Off and on rain overnight, low 65. Mostly cloudy tomorrow with off and on rain and a high about 80. 66, Watseka 69, Wilmington 67 in Kankakee. That is a check of your WVLI news here on this Wednesday. 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
1: Congratulations to Abdul Asihid and his nomination in Michigan. He's got a good history, that cat.
2: Yeah?
1: Oh, yeah. 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
1: Rob, this band wants to be the next Partridge Family, the next Megadeth. What are they calling themselves?
3: Butterfly Aerial Death Ballet.
1: Butterfly Aerial Death Ballet, yeah. I've witnessed many of them. It's wild. Here's a bunch of guys who used to, they're putting a band together in Coal City. They used to be alligator wranglers.
3: Really?
1: Now they're deciding they want to become rock stars. What are they calling themselves?
3: Killy Rapscallion.
1: All right. And opening tonight for Jerry Down's sold-out tribute to Paula Abdul in Beaver Township, Michigan.
3: The Frog Warblers.
1: Frog warblers, a lot of warbling of frogs going on behind my house.
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3: Are they amorous frogs?
1: They seem to be. They're not fanged, so that's good.
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1: That's a good name for a band right there.
3: Got it.
1: 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We have Leonard Skinner tickets being given away all week. 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
1: Have you ever been to Newfoundland?
2: I have never been to Newfoundland. My dad was.
1: Is that right?
2: Yeah. It's one of the places that he traveled when he was in the Navy.
1: As a vacation?
2: No. Well, no.
1: Oh, he was in the Navy.
2: Yeah.
1: And he did it. Okay, yeah. He got stationed there?
2: I don't know if he was stationed there or if he just was in port for a little while or what. I don't know.
1: You know, people that do cleanup crew stuff, that is not easy, my friend.
2: Oh, no. No.
1: No matter what it is, whenever you say, can we get you on the cleanup crew, you're like, oh, be it after a fair, be it after a concert. It's tough. Because when I used to work in the concert industry, I used to watch these cats who used to have to clean up.
2: Yeah.
1: I mean, there was a point at the Aragon Ballroom, these guys would be trying to mop the floor, and the, listen to me now, the strands of mop would come off on the floor. They would be so sticky. They would lose their mop head.
2: You hate when you lose your mop head.
1: You're just like, yeah, I'm done with this. Throw the mop on the floor. But workers have begun in Newfoundland and Newfoundland and Labrador plant that was abandoned in the early 20s. They have begun rehabbing it, and workers began the process of removing thousands of gallons of, and if this is not the best name for a band ever.
2: Okay.
1: They've been removing thousands of gallons of rotting fish sauce.
2: Oh.
1: Yeah. How you doing?
2: So garum? I mean, is that... So garum is...
1: Is that rotting fish sauce?
2: It is a, yeah, a Roman...
1: Like a delicacy?
2: Yeah.
1: No wonder they failed. They fell. Garum, G-A-R-R-U-M...
2: I don't know how you spell it.
1: Oh, they still sell it. Rizzoli anchovy extract. It's a, well, garum is a fermented fish sauce. I've actually had that. The Greeks use it.
2: Ah.
1: I'm going to go into Meijer today and say, excuse me, what aisle is your garum? And see which of the workers can, right this way, sir.
2: It's in with the rest of the condiments, just down there.
1: You got mustard, nah. Mayonnaise, no, I'm good. Relish, ooh, yeah.

0: Oh, here's Garum. I'll take Garum.
1: Rotting fish sauce.
0: St. Mary's Mayor Steve Ryan said the former Atlantic Seafood Sauce Company plant has been stinking up the town for decades.
1: So, abandoned in the 20s.
0: Mm-hmm.
1: The 2020s or the 1920s?
0: The early 2000s.
1: Okay.
0: But yeah, why are you guys waiting so long to clean up the fish sauce? Take the worst rotten fish you've ever smelled in your life and times it by 100, Ryan told the New York Times.
1: Fun.
0: Cleanup plans were delayed for years as various levels of government debated. Ah, there it is, the old bureaucratic BS.
1: Well, they got to figure out how they can make money off of it.
0: They have a $2 million budget for the operation to clean up the rotting fish sauce. So there you have it. When you're thinking, boy, I don't want to go to work today, just think you could be cleaning up hundreds of gallons of rotting fish sauce today.
1: It's got a $2 million budget. It'll cost $2,000 to actually do it.
0: Yeah, and then a couple of politicians will, you know, buy new cars and homes. Crews finally started the process on Tuesday. 110 tanks, each holding 3,000 gallons of rotten sauce.
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0: I just love that song. 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
2: 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Partly sunny skies today, maybe some rain this evening, and a high about 85. Complete look at the forecast coming up. Checking your WVLI news this Wednesday morning, I'm Rob West. Manteno police looking into an alleged road rage incident. According to reports, it was just after 10 o'clock Monday night when officers were called to a home in Manteno where a man told them that he'd had his car window broken out and he was battered while driving home earlier in the evening. The victim told police he'd been driving up Route 50 from Walmart when he was tailgated by a dark-colored Jeep Wrangler. The victim told police when he got into Manteno and turned toward home, the driver of the Jeep pulled around him and got out of the Jeep, broke the victim's window, and grabbed him by the neck. The man said the offender threw his head against the center console of the car, then choked him, all the time saying the victim was going to cause an accident by the way he drives. The victim refused treatment for cuts to his chin and arm. Police are looking for the driver of the Jeep. Local law enforcement continue to investigate a series of burglaries to businesses in the Brandley and Bourbonnais area late last month. With our Crime Stoppers Tip of the Week, here's Trent Bukowski, the chief deputy for the Kankakee County Sheriff's Police.
3: Area detectives continue to investigate a series of commercial burglaries that occurred during the early morning hours of Thursday, July 23rd, primarily in the Bradley and Bourbonnais areas, before the suspects continued their crime spree into the Crete area. Investigators have identified the suspect vehicle as a gold-colored Acura that had been reported stolen out of Wisconsin. The vehicle was occupied by five masked black male suspects. Between approximately 3:52 a.m. and 4:31 a.m., the suspects forcibly entered three businesses in Kankakee County by breaking the front entrance doors. Once inside, they stole cash registers, gaming machines, and cigarettes before fleeing the scene. The three Kankakee County businesses, two in Bradley and one in unincorporated Bourbonnais, appear to have been specifically targeted due to their close proximity to Illinois Route 50 and Interstate 57, allowing the suspects to quickly flee the area. The investigation remains active, and anyone with any information regarding the burglaries or the identities of the suspects is encouraged to contact Crime Stoppers by calling 815-93-CRIME.
2: Tips to Crime Stoppers are anonymous, could result in a cash reward.
4: NBC News Radio, I'm Michael Kastner. President Trump is now in Las Vegas after speaking at a Republican National Committee event at Trump National Golf Club in California Tuesday. His trip came after it was reported that a man had been arrested in Los Angeles after appearing to be monitoring security and planning activities leading up to the president's arrival. The suspect was reportedly found carrying a loaded weapon and hollow point bullets, and a search of his home turned up more guns, more ammo, and body armor. Abdul El-Sayed is the winner of Michigan's Democratic U.S. Senate primary. NBC News projects a progressive El-Sayed has defeated establishment-backed Congresswoman Haley Stevens in the closely watched contest. El-Sayed will face Republican Mike Rogers, who has the backing of President Trump. Ted Lasso is back. The iconic sports comedy with Jason Sudeikis aired its last episode in 2023 after three seasons. The new season premieres today on Apple TV. Michael Kastner, NBC News Radio.
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2: In sports, Cubs won yesterday. The Sox and Cards both lost. Cubs beat the Dodgers 5-1 last night at Wrigley Field. They go for the sweep this afternoon. Sox lost 14-2 to the Red Sox in Boston, same two teams there tonight. And the St. Louis Cardinals lost 2-0 to the Yankees in New York. Rubber match of that game is tonight. Chicago Sky hosts the Sparks tonight. 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
6: Your 92.7 WVLI forecast, partly sunny skies today. There is a chance of rain this evening, high about 85. Off and on rain overnight, low 65, mostly cloudy tomorrow, off and on rain and a high of 80. 67 in Watseka, 70 Wilmington, 68 in Kankakee. That is a check of your WVLI news here on this Wednesday. Have a good rest of your day. Be safe, everybody. Rob West.
7: Rob, every Wednesday we like to lay out a little something to get people thinking. Today we're going to be talking about the greatest of all time TV families. 815-939-3388. It was just a few weeks ago we did songs that made you cry.
6: Yeah.
8: Mr. Bojangles makes me cry.
7: Mr. Bojangles. Now, do you like the Nitty Gritty Dirt Band or do you like By Sammy?
8: The Nitty Gritty.
7: All right.
8: Have a good day.
7: You too.
9: Well, you see, his dog died.
7: His dog died.
10: Well, I was down and out.
11: I was down and out, babe.
10: Looked to me to be the very eyes of age.
7: Remember, and Sam used to tap dance, and he had the derby on. He'd push it up and pull it down.
11: I asked him for a smoke, man.
10: Talked of life.
11: I taught his dog to smoke.
10: Lord, he talked of life.
7: Sammy Davis Jr., man, this cat was one of the notorious smokers of all time. We should have the Smokers Hall of Fame.
9: We could do that.
7: Not today. I got enough phone calls.
10: Then he danced a lick.
11: He danced, man.
10: Right across the cell.
11: Right across the sea.
10: He grabbed his pants. Took a better
11: Took off his pants.
10: Jumped up high.
11: Jumped up. Got arrested for mooning, man.

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1: Big day today as Marcia Brady turns 70. And wow. She was part of the great Brady Bunch, one of the great families of all time in television history. And they are open to be voted on as we open up the gates to the greatest of all time TV families.
2: Marcia.
1: We can't forget the Brady Bunch. I mean, they're right up the top.
3: Here's the story.
1: You know, she had three kids. He had three kids.
4: They had a dog. He had a dog. She had a cat.
1: Tiger. What was the cat's name?
4: I don't know. It was a short-lived cat. It didn't appear in more than, I think, one episode.
1: No, I think Chuck Cunningham took it when he moved out. And he took the cat. Oh, wow. Well, that's, you know, 815-939-3388. Who's your favorite TV family of all time? It's a tough one because there were a lot of great ones, you know?
4: Oh, yeah.
1: And you got the Brady Bunch, and, you know, right down the street, the more hip, more psychedelic with their cool bus and their agent, Reuben Kincaid, the Partridge Family.

0: Nigel. Nigel says Fluffy was the name of the cat.
1: Well, since they named their dog Tiger, they could have named their cat Wolf.
0: Yeah, or something.
1: Then, you know, if you're going to...
0: Right.
1: Well, how could you name a dog Tiger? That doesn't make sense.
0: And Fluffy. I mean, what kind of a name is Fluffy for a cat?
1: It's very generic. It's a generic cat name.
0: Yeah.
1: The Generic Cats is a great name for a band.
0: Got it.
1: Make you happy. 815-939-3388.
0: The Generic Cats or Geriatric Cats?
1: Well, the Geriatric Cats is a... it's kind of what we call ourselves in the baked potatoes. The Geriatric Cats. Good morning, WVLI.
2: Mike.
1: Yes.
2: Leave it to Beaver.
1: Leave it to Beaver, of course. How could we forget?
2: I look at them every day.
1: Now, the thing about Leave It to Beaver is it was just a perfect household, you know. But they were, you know, Eddie Haskell, they should have kept their kids away from Eddie Haskell. I think he introduced him to the weed. If you remember that episode?
2: Yeah.
1: Hey, Wally, you want a puff of doob? Well, gee, Eddie, I don't even know what that is. You know, a reefer. A reefer?
2: Yeah.
1: I've heard about that. It makes you go psycho. No, I won't hurt you. Yeah. And then Beef said,
2: yeah,
1: Wally, you're a big doper. I'm going to tell Mom and Dad.
2: Uh-huh.
0: So the Cleaver family, and we're not talking about Lizzie Borden.
2: No.
1: We're talking the incomparable Leave It to Beaver, which began in 1957 when times were good.
3: Leave It to Beaver.
2: Good show.
1: It was a good show. Yeah. Who's your favorite character? Lil Beaver?
3: Barbara Billingsley.
1: She used to put on a dress to wash the dishes. You remember that?
0: She always had a dress on.
1: Always had a dress on. The great...
0: I don't remember her wearing gloves, though. You know.
2: No. She wear heels and all that.
1: Yeah. Pearls. Well, thank you, Dorothy. Love you.
2: Love you, too.
1: Bye, buddy.
0: Pearls and earrings to
1: WVLI.
0: Do...
1: WVLI.
0: Yard work, homework.
4: Yeah, you got to go with All in the Family.
1: All in the Family, yes. There's no doubt about it. That was... They were dysfunctional. However, they were definitely... They loved each other, you know. That's what it was all about, and they had to deal with Archie's bigotry. Yes, thank you, sir.
5: Give me a regular Archie Bunker breakfast. That's all I want. Eggs over here, bacon over there. You can send that souffle back to Charles de Gaulle.
6: Daddy.
1: Hello, WVLI.
7: The Munsters.
1: The Munsters, and therein lies the greatest, because Herman, you know, even though he was a monster, he was very much a very good father. Always had some philosophical lessons for little Eddie. Thank you.
7: Yes.
1: Hello, WVLI.
8: The McCain family, Lucas and Mark McCain.
0: Oh, the rifleman.
1: Oh, yeah, it was just a single dad, wasn't he?
8: Yes, he was.
1: What happened? What happened to his wife?
8: I think she died in childbirth.
1: Oh, Lord. And he had to just, while he was taking care of bad guys, he had to raise a kid. Yes, that's a great one. Thank you, sir.
3: The Rifleman.
1: Yeah, all right. Hello, WVLI.
9: The Waltons.
1: The Waltons. Now you're talking. Good night, John Boy, right?
9: Yeah.
1: Yeah, they were, now that was a family built on principle and love and American values. Am I right?
9: And family.
1: It was family first. You're right. Thank you, my friend. The great Waltons. Can't beat them. Hello, WVLI.
10: Milton family.
1: The Milton family?
10: Yep.
1: Where are they from?
10: Ricky and David.
1: What is it? What was the show?
10: I don't know.
1: The Milton.
10: You don't remember Ricky Nelson?
1: Oh, the Nelson. Of course, Ricky Nelson. Little Ricky Nelson.
10: Sure.
1: Ozzie and Harriet.
10: Yep.
1: That was his dad, yeah. Ozzie.
10: Yep.
1: Ricky. Sean. Yeah, the great Nelson family. Thank you. Ozzie and Harriet Nelson. Yes, yes.
0: What's that, Nigel? So Nigel looked it up. He says the Rifleman's wife?
1: Yeah.
0: Actually, she died of smallpox.
1: Oh, boy.
0: In Oklahoma, long before the show ever started. The show started after they moved to New Mexico. The show actually took place in New Mexico, The Rifleman.
1: So was she a Native American?
0: Does not say. All it says is she died of smallpox in Enid, Oklahoma, long before the show ever started.
1: She was in the prologue to the script.
0: Right.
1: So we get everybody caught up here. So everyone's
0: Her name was Margaret, by the way.
1: Margaret.
0: I love how they name characters that never even actually appeared in the show.
1: Didn't really exist. Margaret. Well, because they had to make reference, they had to have the show Bible that's called. Hello there.
6: How about My Three Sons?
1: Ba-da-da-da. Yeah, the greatest. My Three Sons. Uncle Charlie. You think he had a couple Pabst Blue Ribbons before breakfast?
6: Probably during breakfast, too.
1: During breakfast, Ernie. What were the other kids named? Chip, Ernie, Frederico, and Farnsworth, right?
0: Chip, Ernie, Robbie, and Mike.
1: Robbie and Mike. All right, thank you, love. That's a great one.
0: The dad, by the way, in My Three Sons, I can't think of the actor's name.
1: Fred McMurray?
0: Fred McMurray was born in Kankakee at St. Mary's
1: Hospital. Yes, he was. Hello, WVLI.
11: Hi, how about the Ingalls family?
0: Oh, yeah?
1: Oh, Little House on the Prairie. Yes.
11: Yeah.
1: Now, that was, to go. I would like to live off the grid like that. I really would. Just have a little farmhouse with a tin roof up on a hill somewhere, in a prairie.
11: Yep.
0: It'd be a little house.
1: A little house, that's all I need. You know, I'm an empty nester at this point. So, yeah, we're all set. Thank you. That's a great one.
11: Mm-hmm.
1: Little House on the Prairie. Wasn't one of the girls, Melissa Gilbert?
0: Yeah.
1: And then, who was the other one?
0: Well, there were
1: She had the
0: three.
1: bluest eyes I've ever seen this girl. Hello, WVLI.
12: Morning. How about Cliff and Esther Clavins?
1: Cliff and Esther Clavins.
0: Clavin.
1: What are
0: from
1: they from?
0: The, from Cheers.
12: From Cheers.
1: From Cheers, where everybody knows your name. All right, who did the theme song so I could look it up?
12: Gary Portnoy.
1: Look at you. You're at Portnoy. Yeah, you are a Cheers aficionado. Thank you, my friend. Hello, WVLI.
13: Hi, the Keaton family. Family Ties.
1: Family Ties, of course. Was that the one with Michael J. Fox?
0: Yep.
13: Yes, it was.
1: He played a young, conservative young boy and his hippie parents.
13: Definitely, yeah.
1: With Meredith Baxter Burney, and what was the cat's name that played the dad?
13: Michael Gross,
1: yes. Wow. Is he still with us?
13: I don't know. I haven't heard that he passed.
1: All right.
13: Thank you.
1: And who was the girl that was on that show?
13: Justine Bateman,
1: yes. Jason Bateman's sister. She's a great actress.
13: Yes, and Tina Yothers.
1: Tina Yothers, whatever happened to Tina Yothers?
0: She actually had a rock band for a little while.
1: Tina Yothers had a rock band?
0: She did.
13: Yes, I heard that, yep.
1: Wow, Tina Yothers rock band.
0: What's that, Nigel?
1: Why don't we get them to play at 3:15?
0: Put in the request. Maybe it'll happen.
1: Tina Yothers rock band. Let's see. Nigel, get some Tina Yothers music. Thank you, my friend.
0: Nigel says Michael Gross is still with us and is a native of Chicago.
1: Michael Gross. I'll be darned.
0: Thanks, Nigel.
1: So let's Nigel, we're working him overtime.
0: He's going to need a raise after today.
1: Good luck. Here's Tina Yothers from 18 years ago. Her hit single, Baby, I'm Back in Love Again. Just drop the needle in the middle of the song. Oh, sounds really original.
0: From 18 years ago? So this is from 2000.
1: Oh, no. Let's see when it came out.
0: This is very
1: 80s. No, this is 1987. Yeah, right, she was trying to sound like every other band in the
0: 80s. That's more than 20 years ago.
1: No, that's when we received the album. I just saw the album on the shelf, and it came in. They mark it with a marker. Tina Yothers from 1987. You'll hear it on 80 South of 80 with Bill Dyke, Monday through Friday, 5 to 6.
0: And they've been canceled because of Bill and his issues, but the Huxtable family was a very...
1: Yes. With
0: cohesive,
1: little,
0: very good family.
1: Rudy.
0: Yeah.
1: Little Cutie Pie Rudy. Lisa Bonet.
0: Yeah.
1: Malcolm Jamal Warner.
0: Yep.
1: Felicia Rashad. And that other guy.
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0: 92.7 WVLI, where local news always comes first. 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Partly sunny skies today, maybe some rain this evening, and a high about 85. Complete look at the forecast coming up. Checking your WVLI news this Wednesday morning, I'm Rob West. Jury selection continues today in the murder trial of 30-year-old Zandria Harris. Defense attorney Sierra Norris and her staff wore purple ribbons in support of domestic violence victims when they entered the courtroom yesterday. Judge Kathy Bradshaw Elliott told them to cover the ribbons or they'd be held in contempt of court. In 2 days of jury selection, about half the jurors have been chosen. Harris is accused in the 2021 shooting death of Bradley Police Sergeant Marlene Ripmanick and wounding of her then-partner Tyler Bailey. Jury selection expected to take the rest of the week. A Ludlow man is charged in Gibson City in a hit-and-run crash. State police say a Ford F-150 hit a motorcycle last Thursday on Route 45 at Champaign County Road 3500 North. The motorcycle rider was hospitalized. The driver of the pickup truck, Jacob Walden, didn't stop, was later arrested. He's charged with failure to report a crash resulting in injury and aggravated driving under the influence. Tonight's the night for the last Real Justice Fishing Club of the summer. Kankakee County State's Attorney Jim Rowe.
1: We're trying to get kids and teens to trade those cell phone screens for fishing rods and some exaggerated fish stories. These events are free. They are open to anglers of all skill levels and ages, from kids all the way up to adults and seniors. And everything you need is provided. Fishing pole, tackle, bait. All we want you to do is come on out and have a great time.
0: The Real Justice Fishing Club runs from 5 till 7:30 tonight at the Bird Park Quarry. There's more information on the state's attorney's website or his Facebook page.
2: NBC News Radio, I'm Michael Kastner. Voters hit the polls yesterday for another big primary election day in the U.S. and arguably the closest watch race of the day. NBC News projects Abdul El-Sayed has won Michigan's Democratic U.S. Senate primary. The progressive El-Sayed appears to have defeated establishment-backed Congresswoman Haley Stevens. He'll take on Trump-backed Republican former Congressman Mike Rogers in the fall.
3: He's both the worst of the neocon era and the worst of the MAGA era. And I just think that's the worst of all.
2: An investigation is underway after a man was arrested for suspicious behavior outside a fundraiser for President Trump in Southern California. The president was in the state on Tuesday for a fundraising dinner at his golf club near Long Beach. That same day, the LAPD announced they'd arrested a man over the weekend who was seen photographing the golf club just days ahead of Trump's visit. Michael Kastner, NBC News Radio.
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0: Partly sunny skies today. Slight chance of rain this evening. High about 85. Off and on rain overnight. Low 65. Mostly cloudy tomorrow with off and on rain and a high of 80. 69 in Watseka, 70, both Wilmington and Kankakee. That is a check of your WVLI news here on this Wednesday. Have a good rest of your day. Be safe, everybody. I'm Rob West.
6: Thank you, Rob. And listen for the Lynyrd Skynyrd collage of sound and be caller number 20. You'll win tickets to see them coming up next week in Tinley Park. Good morning, WVLI.
8: Good morning.
6: Hi.
8: How about Eight Is Enough and Roseanne?
6: Oh, Roseanne, the blue collar family, of course. And Eight Is Enough with little Adam Rich. He flew off the rails of childhood stardom. Very sad.
8: Yes.
6: The great Adam Rich. Is he still with us? I don't believe so.
8: No, I don't think so. And Tim Allen.
6: Oh, did he have kids on that show?
8: Yeah.
6: I didn't know. What was the name of that? Tool Time, right? No, that was his TV show,
9: right.
6: On the TV show.
9: Yeah.
8: He did have kids.
6: What was the name of the show?
8: It was the Tim Allen show, but there was a kid named Thomas. Richard Thomas? Not Richard Thomas.
6: John Boy showed up.
8: No. But it's got Thomas in the name.
6: What was the name of the show, for crying out loud? Home Improvement. Yeah, okay. Thank you, Nigel. Yeah, Tim Allen, the great Tim Allen. Funny guy, huh?
8: Yes.
6: Great stuff. All right. Well, thank you so much.
8: Yep.
6: We forget Home Improvement, Rob, the great Tim Allen with his grunt. Very Scooby-Doo-esque, wouldn't you say?
9: That was his questioning grunt.
6: That's funny stuff. Well, yeah. The greatest of all time. Excuse me.
9: You all right, buddy?
6: No.
9: Greatest of all time television family.
6: I just swallowed a bat that was flying around in the...
9: bat soup. That'll make you...
6: Excuse me. Just talk amongst yourselves.
9: So the greatest of all time television... How about the Sanfords?
6: Oh, of course. Sanford had said that. You know, they had an extended family. You know, of course, Elizabeth had passed away. And you had...
9: got Uncle Grady.
6: Yeah, Uncle Grady.
9: Fred and Lamont.
6: That's all you had. Aunt Esther. Now that was a family. Good morning, WVLI.
10: Morning, Mike. Norvell again. I'm going to go with the Evans family from Good Times. James Evans.
6: Yes.
10: Dad, role model.
6: His
10: family.
6: Mother, that was a mom.
10: Yeah, no, that's girl, that, yeah, Flora Evans, yep.
6: Florida oh, Evans.
9: She didn't put up with nothing.
6: No, well, they
10: no,
6: were, didn't they
10: no.
6: live in Cabrini Green?
10: One of the projects, yeah.
6: Yeah, they lived in Cabrini Green, and they she had a lot of, you know, she was struggling to keep her family together, and she kept it together because she had, you know, there was good, it was all about the good times, man.
10: Exactly. And Michael's aspirations to be a lawyer and a Supreme Court judge was just an awesome role model for, you know, 12-year-old black kid.
6: You know what? That is. They were showing, you know, that show, you know, I got to tell you, that show had a lot of dynamics to it. Not only was it funny because you had, you know, Jimmy Walker with Dynamite, but...
10: Exactly.
6: Yeah, there was a lot going on. Thank you. That's a great answer. Yeah, good times. Yes.
10: Always love to see you, Mike. Yep.
6: Thank you. Have a great day, my friend.
10: I see you, bro.
6: Dynamite! Hello, WVLI.
11: Hey, morning, Mike and Rob.
6: Because yep. You didn't have a lot of depictions of black people going to become lawyers on television.
9: Yeah.
6: Before Good Times. It broke a lot of ground. You know, it was mostly... comedic relief. I always thought it was weird that you always had, like...
9: Huggy Bear was a professional.
6: Huggy Bear was a professional. He needed a lawyer, I know that. But yeah, it was always, like, you know, stereotypical stuff.
9: Yeah.
6: Or it was, in the case of, like, Urkel, you know, it was like a little black kid adopted by a rich white family. It was just very weird. Same with Different Strokes. Very weird. Hello there. Yes, what was your family of all, the greatest family of all time on TV?
11: Was Archie Bunker.
6: Yeah, Archie Bunker. The great Archie Bunker. How could you? You can't beat him. You know? You are a meathead. Remember when he didn't get along with Rob Reiner. And I can feel his pain. If my daughter brought home someone like that, I would be upset. Thank you.
12: You are a meathead.
6: All right. Good morning, WVLI.
13: Good morning. How about the Cartwrights?
9: Oh, yeah.
6: Oh, from Bonanza.
13: Yeah.
6: Yeah, now that was a... You got little Joe.
13: Hoss without a problem.
6: Was Hoss a problem?
13: That's what I said. I could live next door to Haas. That would be no problem.
6: Haas would always help. And, you know, he'd help you if, and you know, hey, ma'am, do you have an extra piece of pie? I'll paint your fence for an extra piece of pie.
13: Yeah, and you don't find them guys anymore.
6: You're right, you don't.
9: But we never really knew what Pa did.
6: He could have been a moonshiner. You don't know. Thank you, love. Hello,
9: because
6: there's Haas checking in now.
9: He had to have had, I mean, because he owned a lot of property, so he had to have been fairly well off.
6: Homesteader.
9: Yeah, but he had this big house, too. A lot of homesteaders.
6: Cattle, maybe?
9: Yeah, it could be, I guess.
6: Cocaine? I don't know, Rob. I'll have to dive into my Bonanza lexicon later. Hello, WVLI.
14: Hey, Mike. About courtship of Eddie's father family affair.
6: Family affair with Uncle Beal. Uncle Beal. Remember that? Jody and Buffy.
9: Oh, yeah.
6: And Mr. French, the housekeeper.
14: Right, yep.
6: And what was the other one? We had, Courtship of Eddie's Father, yes.
14: Yeah.
6: Bill Bixby. It was just Bill Bixby. It was Little Eddie and then Mrs. Livingston.
14: Right.
6: I used to watch that all the time. I used to get choked up even as a young boy because I was so happy I had my mom. His mom had passed away.
9: Yeah.
6: Right? Yeah, very sad. That was a great show. Bill Bixby, a wonderful actor. Thank you, my friend.
14: And have a good one, Mike.
6: Rob, who played Eddie? Go ahead, you know it.
9: Eddie Munster?
6: Brandon
15: yeah,
6: Cruz.
15: Do you think we'll ever get married again?
16: Do you want me to get married again? Good
17: morning.
15: Whatever you want.
6: Hold on one second.
16: What do you want?
6: We're digging on Eddie, Eddie's father and him walking on the beach.
16: It's settled, right?
17: Gotcha.
6: Hi, how are you?
17: Good, how are you?
6: Good. Who's your favorite? Now, Courtship of Eddie's Father, that was a heart tugger, don't you think?
16: And you're doing just that, Eddie.
6: People, let me tell you about my best friend. Who were you going to say?
17: The 70s show.
6: Oh, that 70s show, yeah, with the dad, Red.
17: Yeah.
6: Who was always threatening to bodily harm his kid. But, you know, when you got a kid who sits downstairs with a bong with all his loser friends, you're gonna want to give him a punch every now and then. Thank you. Yeah, hello, WVLI. It's Bill Bixby checking in.
9: Aww.
6: Song by Cheap Trick for the 70s show.
9: Big difference between the roles Bill Bixby's known for.
6: Yeah, he was the Hulk, he was the magician.
9: And he was Eddie's father.
6: Eddie's father. Remember we had Laura Prepon on?
9: Oh, yeah.
6: And I thought I hung up the phone, and I said something, and then she swore at me. Got to make sure you hang up the phone. Hello, WVLI.
18: Lucas McCain, Rifleman.
6: The Rifleman, yeah, that's a couple of votes there. Thank you. 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
19: How about the Bundys?
9: Oh, Married with Children.
6: Oh, I thought you were talking about Ted's family. Yes, no, yeah, Married with Children, very, very... very dysfunctional. Thank you, my friend.
9: I think Ted's parents may have fallen down on the job. 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
9: And of course, lose your head.
6: Who could forget the Manson family?
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1: I remember meeting with an agent. He said, well, I'll have you know, I represent some of the biggest names. Bubba the Love Sponge, Man Cow. Don't you have a funny name? It's Mike Tamano. That's my name. We got to change that. You got to get a goofy name. I don't know, Mike the Jerk. How does that?
2: I called you that for a while. For a few years,
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1: 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Banking as it should be in Aroma Park, Bourbonnais, Kankakee, and Danforth. Partly sunny skies today, maybe some rain this afternoon, and a high about 85. Complete look at the forecast coming up. Checking your WVLI news this Wednesday morning, I'm Rob West. Kankakee City Police report a burglary to a home on the city's east side Monday afternoon. Jake Lamore has the details.
2: Rob, according to police reports, officers were called to a home in the 500 block of South Indiana Avenue just after 2:30 Monday afternoon for a report of a burglary. When officers arrived, one of the residents told them he first found the garage was burglarized when he arrived on the property. The man said a person was able to get in through a window that had an air conditioning unit in it. He said various working tools were missing from the garage. Then, as the man approached the house, he could see entry was made through a basement window. Once inside, he said video games, electronics, trading cards, and tools were missing from the house. An estimated value of these items was not given. The resident told police that he has a picture of the suspect from the neighbor's camera across the street and that he would email it to detectives. I'm Jake Lamore.
1: Beecher police warning of another scam going around the area. In this one, Beecher residents report getting phone calls that look like they come from the Beecher PD. The scammer identifies themselves as the police chief, tells the victim there's a warrant out for their arrest and demands money. Beecher police say if you get one of these calls, you should hang up and call their office at 708-946-6388. There'll soon be a new place for you to shoot pool in the city of Kankakee. City Council Monday night approved a liquor license for a new billiards business in the downtown area. Mayor Chris Curtis has more details.
3: This would be located in the 300 block of Southeast Avenue. People are probably more familiar with, there's a blue wall there of a storage facility that is just north of A1 Rich Locksmith and just south of the city's parking lot there. And so they're looking to relocate their billiard facility there. They want to make sure they could get a liquor license for the city of Kankakee before they expend any dollars for build out and planning purposes. And so we approved that tonight, and we think that adds another element to our downtown.
1: Mayor Curtis says the new billiard hall should be open sometime later this year.
4: NBC News Radio, I'm Michael Kastner. Voters hit the polls yesterday for another big primary election day in the U.S. in arguably the closest watch race of the day. NBC News projects Abdul El-Sayed has won Michigan's Democratic U.S. Senate primary. The progressive El-Sayed appears to have defeated establishment-backed Congresswoman Haley Stevens. He'll take on Trump-backed Republican former Congressman Mike Rogers in the fall.
5: He's both the worst of the neocon era and the worst of the MAGA era. And I just think that's the worst of all.
4: An investigation is underway after a man was arrested for suspicious behavior outside a fundraiser for President Trump in Southern California. The president was in the state on Tuesday for a fundraising dinner at his golf club near Long Beach. That same day, the LAPD announced they'd arrested a man over the weekend who was seen photographing the golf club just days ahead of Trump's visit. Michael Kastner, NBC News Radio.
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1: In sports, Cubs won yesterday. The Sox and Cards both lost. Cubs beat the Dodgers 5-1 last night at Wrigley Field. They go for the sweep this afternoon. Sox lost 14-2 to the Red Sox in Boston. Same two teams there tonight. And the St. Louis Cardinals lost 2-0 to the Yankees in New York. Rubber match of that game is tonight. Chicago Sky host the Sparks tonight. Chicago Fire FC start League's Cup group play tomorrow. And the Bears continue training camp with open practices today, tomorrow, and Saturday. Your 92.7 WVLI forecast. Partly sunny skies today with a chance of rain this evening and high about 85. Off and on rain overnight, low 65. Mostly cloudy tomorrow with off and on rain and a high of 80. 70 Watseka, 72 Wilmington, 71 in Kankakee. That is a check of your WVLI news here on this Wednesday. Have a good rest of your day. Be safe, everybody. I'm Rob West.
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1: Thank you, Rob. Lots going on here. In England, there was a big show in the 60s and 70s called the Old Grey Whistle Test, which a lot of bands would perform live on. It was kind of like our Don Kirshner's rock concert, but it was much more subdued. Robert Plant and Roger Daltrey are among the artists that are set to perform at a tribute to the host of the Old Grey Whistle Test, Mr. Bob Harris. Now, you know that thing called ASMR, where you listen to people whisper so you can go to sleep? Here's this is a BBC presenter, the great Bob Harris, the late great Bob Harris.
3: And our chum, Pete Wingfield, on keyboards, Fires of Spring was the title of that. And you can find it on the LP, Whatever Happened to Benny Santini. And our visitor to the programme tonight is also currently touring the country. And when I tell you that among the hit records he's had here are Peter Gunn, Because They're Young, Dance with the Guitar Man and Rebel Rouser, you'll know for sure that I'm talking of Duane Eddy.
4: Partners the Highway really seems to me to be complex.
1: Yeah, he wore all the hippie clothes and a big beard, long disheveled hair. Hello, I'm Bob Harris, man.
2: I can't talk too loud or I'll give myself a headache.
1: The lineup also includes Rick Wakeman, Chris Dufford, Carly Pearson, more. Harrison, of course, Harris worked as a broadcaster on the BBC for 56 years before announcing his retirement in June.
3: John Prine can't be with us this week.
1: Oh, he's still alive. I'm sorry. I didn't mean to.
3: Billy Joel, as you've probably seen, advertised in Radio Times.
1: Wow.
3: But, as with John Prine.
1: Oh, no, a celebration of life in music. Okay, I saw a celebration of life. Bob, I'm sorry to...
3: Permit problems have led to the cancellation of his appearance in the program, and there's no one more disappointed than me.
1: All right, Bob.
2: Well, there's no one more disappointed than him.
1: Calm down! All right, and
2: can't you tell how disappointed he is?
1: Former Deep Purple bassist and vocalist Glenn Hughes, one of the great rock stars, unsung heroes of rock and roll, is announcing his retirement from performing. The musician shared the news on social media, saying upon his doctor's advice, he'll need to undergo heart surgery, and he's like, I'm going to step back from live performance for the foreseeable future. He's been dealing with some health issues over the past year. But he's grateful to have chosen a life full with the gift of music and thanked his fans for being beside him. Well, God bless you, Glenn Hughes. After the 80s, it's amazing that you're still with us. So count your blessings, brother. Former Bengals frontwoman Susanna Hoffs.
2: Yes.
1: She's going to release a new album. Oh, your little ears perked
2: I'm
1: up.
2: I'm listening.
1: She's got a new album coming out this fall. It's called The List. It's being described as... what happens when an artist and her closest friends gather around the kitchen table and share stories that define one's life? The album is made up of 12 songs, including the recently released single. Can you get that, Nigel? It's called Casablanca. Susanna Hoffs, Casablanca.
2: I wonder if maybe we can get her
1: into the studio?
2: Yeah. Talk about the...
1: Well, we are going to have John David Daly in the studio tomorrow with us. Or next week. Next Thursday, I'm sorry.
2: Next tomorrow.
1: Next week. Yesterday. Tomorrow. No, next... I don't see that. Nigel, do we have it? We don't get stuff sent to us like we used to. Here's Susanna Hoff from her upcoming album, The List. This is Susanna singing Casablanca. Not bad.
2: Could be worse.
1: Could be raining. It is Mike Tamano and Rob West here, 92.7 WVLI. 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
1: All righty, let's take a look at this day in history on 92.7 WVLI. Rob, it was 1861. Abe Baby Lincoln imposed the first federal income tax by signing the Revenue Act.
2: Huh.
1: 1936, Jesse Owens won his third gold medal by running a 200-meter race in a 20.7 seconds record at the Olympic Games held in Berlin, Germany. Oh, he got the Führer very upset.
2: Yeah, the host was not particularly happy. No.
1: 999! Sorry, bro.
2: Yeah.
1: How's it going, mein Führer?
11: Nine!
1: Jesse Owens just running over the... And they never got footage of this, but I was there, running over the finish line, looking up into the stands, seeing the Führer, and just flipping him off as he's running. It was a golden moment.
11: Nine.
1: His little mustache spun around on his upper lip. He was so upset.
2: He was not happy.
1: He blew his top. 1962, infamous actress Marilyn Monroe passed away at her Los Angeles home.
2: Infamous.
1: I don't think she was infamous. LA police concluded that she died of a drug overdose. Or did she?
2: Well, those Kennedys.
1: A lot of speculation about her.
2: They were powerful.
1: No. Jack didn't do too well afterwards, neither did Robert.
2: No.
1: Marilyn might have known some things. Because Marilyn was the kind of girl to get you to say stuff you shouldn't talk about.
2: I'm guessing she had her her ways.
1: 1984, actor Richard Burton passed away at the age of 58. I didn't know he was so young. I think he was born at the age of 58 and stayed that for his whole life. 2000, we lost veteran actor Sir Alec Guinness, Obi-Wan Kenobi, the age of 86. And the first solar-powered spacecraft, Juno, did you know, was launched from Cape Canaveral Air Force Base on a mission to Jupiter on this date in 2011. Joan Jett started the first all-female hard rock band, The Runaways, which included Joan.
2: Well, that's
1: usually when you form a band, you don't just say, I'm going home now.
2: Y'all do the thing. Just give me some money every once in a while.
1: Moment of silence. It was on this date, 1992. A man whose name has been mentioned more on this program than probably in his own household during his life. It was on this date that we lost Toto drummer and studio wonder kind, the great Jeff Porcaro, at the age of 38. Remembering the Lido Shuffle and Jeff Porcaro on WVLI. Bears Facts coming up.

0: is a hit.
1: Bear Facts, brought to you by Brookmont Bowling Center, where the fun begins.
2: The big news out of training camp yesterday is that the Bears have locked down one of their offensive cornerstones, right tackle Darnell Wright. A four-year extension worth $116 million, making Darnell the highest-paid right tackle in the NFL. He will be under contract now through 2030. Wright was selected with the 10th overall pick in the 2023 draft and was general manager Ryan Poles' first ever draft pick. In three seasons, Wright has started 49 games and has emerged as one of the NFL's best young tackles. Darnell took to social media yesterday to leave a brief thank you message.
3: What's up, Bears fan? Darnell Wright here. Excited to get my extension done. Let's get it. Go Bears.
2: That's Chicago Bears right tackle Darnell Wright, who's coming off the best year of his career, earning second-team All-Pro honors while being part of an offensive line that paved the way for the league's third-best rushing attack and allowed the second-fewest sacks in the NFL. Bear Facts training camp reports can be heard every Monday through Friday, every hour, starting at 6:25 a.m., continuing through 6:25 p.m., and Saturdays as well.
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0: 92.7 WVLI, where local news always comes first. This news brought to you by Riverside Healthcare, where well is within reach. Partly sunny skies today, maybe some rain this evening, a high about 85. Complete look at the forecast coming up. Checking your WVLI news this Wednesday morning, I'm Rob West. Manteno police looking into an alleged road rage incident. According to reports, it was just after 10 o'clock Monday night when officers were called to a home in Manteno where a man told them that he'd had his car window broken out and he was battered while driving home earlier in the evening. The victim told police he'd been driving up Route 50 from Walmart when he was tailgated by a dark-colored Jeep Wrangler. The victim told police when he got into Manteno and turned toward home, the driver of the Jeep pulled around him and got out of the Jeep, broke the victim's window, and grabbed him by the neck. The man said the offender threw his head against the center console of the car, then choked him, all the time saying the victim was going to cause an accident by the way he drives. The victim refused treatment for cuts to his chin and arm. Police are looking for the driver of the Jeep. Local law enforcement continue to investigate a series of burglaries to businesses in the Brandley and Bourbonnais area late last month. With our Crime Stoppers tip of the week, here's Trent Bukowski, the chief deputy for the Kankakee County Sheriff's Police.
1: Area detectives continue to investigate a series of commercial burglaries that occurred during the early morning hours of Thursday, July 23rd, primarily in the Brandley and Bourbonnais areas, before the suspects continued their crime spree into the Crete area. Investigators have identified the suspect vehicle as a gold-colored Acura that had been reported stolen out of Wisconsin. The vehicle was occupied by five masked black male suspects. Between approximately 3:52 a.m. and 4:31 a.m., the suspects forcibly entered three businesses in Kankakee County by breaking the front entrance doors. Once inside, they stole cash registers, gaming machines, and cigarettes before fleeing the scene. The three Kankakee County businesses, two in Bradley and one in unincorporated Bourbonnais, appear to have been specifically targeted due to their close proximity to Illinois Route 50 and Interstate 57, allowing the suspects to quickly flee the area. The investigation remains active, and anyone with any information regarding the burglaries or the identities of the suspects is encouraged to contact Crime Stoppers by calling 815-93-CRIME.
0: Tips to Crime Stoppers are anonymous, could result in a cash reward.
2: NBC News Radio, I'm Michael Kastner. Abdul El-Sayed is a projected winner of Michigan's Democratic Senate primary, according to NBC News. The progressive El-Sayed defeated the establishment-supported Congresswoman Haley Stevens in Tuesday's contest. The race divided the Democratic Party, which is afraid an El-Sayed victory would pull the party further to the left ahead of the midterms. Voters are casting ballots in eastern Washington despite the ongoing wildfires. Several forest fires are burning uncontrolled in Washington's 5th District, which includes Spokane. A cancer-fighting chewing gum developed at the University of Pennsylvania Dental School has been found to nearly eliminate human papillomavirus. More from Tammy Trujillo.
3: That's a virus associated with head and neck cancer. Dr. Henry Daniel says this bioengineered gum cuts HVP levels in the mouth by up to 93% and doesn't seem to harm beneficial bacteria.
2: Michael Kastner, NBC News Radio.
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0: In sports, Cubs won yesterday. The Sox and Cards both lost. Cubs beat the Dodgers 5-1 last night at Wrigley Field. They go for the sweep this afternoon. Sox lost 14-2 to the Red Sox in Boston. Same two teams there tonight. And the St. Louis Cardinals lost 2-0 to the Yankees in New York. Rubber match of that game is tonight. Chicago Sky hosts the Sparks tonight. Chicago Fire FC start League's Cup group play tomorrow. And the Bears continue training camp with open practices today, tomorrow, and Saturday.
5: Your 92.7 WVLI forecast. We are looking for some off and on sunshine today. Mostly cloudy out there right now, though, with a chance of rain. High today about 85. Off and on rain overnight, low 65. Mostly cloudy for your day tomorrow with off and on rain and a high of 80. 72 in Wauseka, 74 Wilmington, 73 in Kankakee. 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

0: If you've not registered up for the WVLI Birthday Club, do so today at WVLI927.com. 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
1: Yes.
0: First week of August as we put it under our belts. It is, already going to be fall soon. Alyssa LaFond of Bourbonnais. Celebrating a birthday today, Anna Matyasik of Bourbonnais, Barbara Perry of Mantino, Evelyn Alicia of Chicago, Jim Loomis of Bradley, and our very own Bill Dyke of Milner Media fame is turning the big 3-0 today, bless his heart. And if today's your birthday, man, are you cool? I mean,
1: how cool exactly?
0: Well, I'm feeling a tad old because the great Marsha Brady, Maureen McCormick, turns 70 today.
2: Marsha!
1: I didn't realize she was that much older than I am.
0: Yeah.
1: But I guess I was more around Jan's age.
0: Yeah, I was more around Cindy's age. Cindy, Susan Olson, who I had a good relationship with till she was on our show. Why does that happen?
1: You know, you have a way with you. That's all.
0: She started talking about how she wanted to ban hunting elephants in Africa. And all I did was opine. And I said, well, you know, it does, when they're overpopulated, they starve to death and they wreak havoc on the villages. But when someone kills an elephant, it feeds villages for a year. And she hung up the phone, and we were just talking.
1: Yeah.
0: Why can't I just talk to people? I try, and that's what I do for a living, evidently, but not to Susan Olson, the great Cindy Brady. And you, if I remember correctly, just snickered.
1: I did a lot of that back in the day.
0: She's like, well, just go kill an elephant then, and hung up the phone. I don't want to kill an elephant. I'm just telling you why. It is part of the conservation efforts in Africa.
1: Yeah.
0: Basketball Hall of Fame center Patrick Ewing is 64. By golly, I remember when he was drafted first overall pick in the 1985 NBA draft out of Georgetown by the Knicks. Played, let's see here, 34, 16, 12, 17 seasons in the NBA. 15 with the Knicks and then 2 with the Magic of Orlando, Seattle Supersonics. NBA All-Star 11 times in his career, retired from the NBA in 2002. And then, he was inducted into the Basketball Hall of Fame twice, if I remember correctly. Yeah, as a member of the Dream Team in 2009 as well. His jersey number 33, retired by the Knicks.
1: You and that huge
0: brain of Patrick Ewing. You know, I love him. I loved him on Dallas, too. He was fantastic. Radio personality, we talked about goofy names that one could have as a disc jockey.
1: Yeah.
0: The great Elvis Duran is 62, and I caught our brother in broadcasting, Scott, in the jock lounge downstairs reading the Elvis Duran biography. I might have to read that after he's done.
1: Nice.
0: Big top 40 disc jockey. He was part of the nationally syndicated show Elvis Duran and the Morning Show on Z100. That's Elvis Duran and the Morning Show.
1: Yeah, that's
0: it's pretty good branding there.
1: It's not a wacky morning zoo name.
0: No.
1: Huh.
0: Gone but not forgotten. The Elephant Man, Joseph John Merrick, born in 1862. Academy Award-winning director John Huston. Great director, treasurer of the Sierra Madre. Angelica Houston's pops. Former NASA astronaut Neil Armstrong, first man to walk on the surface of the moon. Or did he? Country singer Sammy Smith. I remember my mother used to have this album and play it all the time. The great Sammy Smith.
3: Take the ribbon from my hair.
0: Oh, yeah.
1: So much feeling.

0: We have gone but not forgotten, and we forget that she's gone, but she's not forgotten. Lonnie Anderson, born in 1945. Jennifer Marlowe on the CBS sitcom WKRP in Cincinnati. Earned her 3 Golden Globe Awards, 2 Emmy Awards, and she was also married to Burt Reynolds for a very short time, and that didn't end well. So,
1: 3 Golden Globes.
0: Happy birthday, Lonnie Anderson, wherever you may roam. From your friends here at 92.7 WVLI, where we don't have kooky, funny names.
2: Mike D'Amato in the morning with Rob West.
0: I remember meeting with an agent. He said, well, I'll have you know, I represent some of the biggest names. Bubba the Love Sponge, Man Cow. Don't you have a funny name? It's Mike D'Amato. That's my name. We got to change that. You got to get a goofy name. I don't know, Mike the Jerk. How does that?
1: I called you that for a while. For a few years,
0: about
1: actually.
0: About a decade, yeah.
1: I should have made t-shirts. I'd have made a killing if just here in the building I could sell.
2: 5 to 10.
1: I can't tell you how many of those t-shirts.
0: Our boss Tammy would buy a hoodie. She'd buy matching hoodies for her whole family.
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0: Well, I'm not a fan of the Marvel-verse, or whatever it's called, the Marvel Universe.
1: Sure.
0: I can't watch those movies. It's way too much weirdness for me, and it just doesn't seem like a movie. It seems just like a bunch of cinematic pyrotechnics and effects. But the new Spider-Man doing very well. Now, I remember the cartoon. You know, that was classic. Come home from school, watch a little Spider-Man action.
10: Spider-Man does whatever a spider can. Spins a web any size. Catches thieves just like guys. Look out. Here comes the Spider-Man.
0: I always thought Spider-Man was a cool cat, you know, but I can't watch these stupid movies. I know a lot of people love them, you know, just it's all subjective. But Spider-Man, there was a screening of Spider-Man Brand New Day at a movie theater in Columbia.
1: Oh.
0: And the room was evacuated because the whole cinema had to be evacuated because of a foul

0: and dressed as Spider-Man. The cause of the odor, which witnesses said smelled like flatulence. But there are theories circulating that the patron with a medical issue was having a problem. But they say it could have been a detonation of a stink bomb, a prank device that was very, very popular during my years in high school.
1: Right.
0: This sulfuric, rotten smell, that like rotten eggs.
1: Huh.
0: But Cinecolombia and local authorities have yet to officially comment on the incident. But that's you know. I mean, my wife, you know, says that I'm immature because I watched this guy called Humor Bagel, who has a machine in his pocket that makes those sounds.
1: Yeah.
0: And he roams through Central Park and videotapes people's reactions, which I find to be a national treasure. My wife does not find it funny. But the last thing you want to do when you go sit down and watch a little Spider-Man action is deal with that. You know what I'm saying? It's not welcomed anywhere. So,
1: I wonder. I mean, I'd blame it on the guy that was dressed like Spider-Man.
0: Yeah. Spider-Man, did you just... How dare you?
1: Do spiders pass gas? I would...
0: You know, we are here to educate, if nothing else. Nigel, get on it.
1: I would guess. I mean, they eat, so they gotta, don't they?
0: I don't know these things, Rob. No, they do not.
1: Oh.
0: They do not pass gas in the way that mammals or insects do, but they do produce a small amount of gas, so they're very, you know, ladylike.
1: Ah. Ah. A petite.
0: A petite. yeah, they inject powerful digestive enzymes into their prey to liquefy it before sucking it up through their muscular stomach.
1: Well, who doesn't?
0: So... That's why I hate going out to dinner with you. I have to explain to the server. No, no, he enjoys his meal. This is just what he does. He likes to inject it with a powerful digestive enzyme before he sucks it into his muscular stomach.
1: Remember the fly?
0: Oh, yeah.
1: Ah.
0: Yeah, that's how you eat donuts.
1: Oh,
0: that'll gross. That'll clear out a donut shop. If you want to know, now, spiders excrete waste through a specialized organ called the stercoral pocket, which possesses the liquid meal into it, you know, waste. And but it's generally free of gaseous byproducts, which is a great. If we've ever had a band name, Gaseous Byproducts is the greatest ever. There
1: Got
0: you
1: it.
0: Go. Free of charge from your friends here at WVLI.
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1: 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Partly sunny skies today, maybe some rain this evening at a high about 85. Complete look at the forecast coming up. Checking your WVLI news this Wednesday morning, I'm Rob West. Jury selection continues today in the murder trial of 30-year-old Zandria Harris. Defense attorney Sierra Norris and her staff wore purple ribbons in support of domestic violence victims when they entered the courtroom yesterday. Judge Kathy Bradshaw Elliott told them to cover the ribbons or they'd be held in contempt of court. In 2 days of jury selection, about half the jurors have been chosen. Harris is accused in the 2021 shooting death of Bradley Police Sergeant Marlene Ripmanick and wounding of her then-partner Tyler Bailey. Jury selection expected to take the rest of the week. A Ludlow man is charged in Gibson City in a hit-and-run crash. State police say a Ford F-150 hit a motorcycle last Thursday on Route 45 at Champaign County Road 3500 North. The motorcycle rider was hospitalized. The driver of the pickup truck, Jacob Walden, didn't stop, was later arrested. He's charged with failure to report a crash resulting in injury and aggravated driving under the influence. Tonight's the night for the last Real Justice Fishing Club of the summer. Kankakee County State's Attorney Jim Rowe.
2: We're trying to get kids and teens to trade those cell phone screens for fishing rods and some exaggerated fish stories. 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They are open to anglers of all skill levels and ages, from kids all the way up to adults and seniors. And everything you need is provided. Fishing pole, tackle, bait. All we want you to do is come on out and have a great time.
1: The Real Justice Fishing Club runs from 5 till 7:30 tonight at the Bird Park Quarry. There's more information on the state's attorney's website or his Facebook page.
3: NBC News Radio, I'm Michael Kastner. Abdul El-Sayed is a projected winner of Michigan's Democratic Senate primary, according to NBC News. The progressive El-Sayed defeated the establishment-supported Congresswoman Haley Stevens in Tuesday's contest. The race divided the Democratic Party, which is afraid an El-Sayed victory would pull the party further to the left ahead of the midterms. Voters are casting ballots in eastern Washington despite the ongoing wildfires. Several forest fires are burning uncontrolled in Washington's 5th District, which includes Spokane. A cancer-fighting chewing gum developed at the University of Pennsylvania Dental School has been found to nearly eliminate human papillomavirus. More from Tammy Trujillo.
4: That's a virus associated with head and neck cancer. Dr. Henry Daniel says this bioengineered gum cuts HVP levels in the mouth by up to 93% and doesn't seem to harm beneficial bacteria.
3: Michael Kastner, NBC News Radio.
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1: In sports, Cubs won yesterday. The Sox and Cards both lost. Cubs beat the Dodgers 5-1 last night at Wrigley Field. They go for the sweep this afternoon. Sox lost 14-2 to the Red Sox in Boston. Same two teams there tonight. And the St. Louis Cardinals lost 2-0 to the Yankees in New York. Rubber match of that game is tonight. Chicago Sky hosts the Sparks tonight. Chicago Fire FC start League's Cup group play tomorrow. And the Bears continue training camp with open practices today, tomorrow, and Saturday. That is a look at news and sports here on this Wednesday. Have a good rest of your day. Be safe, everybody. I'm Rob West.
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7: cold front is crossing our area today. Showers and thunderstorms developing. Most of those will be this afternoon. We'll be in the low 80s on the high. It looks like we'll stay cloudy. Rain and thunderstorms for the overnight hours, tapering off a little bit after midnight. We'll be in the mid-60s, and then some showers hanging around on Thursday. Maybe a thunderstorm. We'll stay cloudy, and it will be a little bit cooler with our high in the upper 70s. We're back to nicer weather on Friday and through the weekend. I'm meteorologist Steve Hamilton.
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10: I'm going to say it's 75 and mostly cloudy. Breathe in, breathe out. 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
5: The cold front is crossing our area today. Showers and thunderstorms developing. Most of those will be this afternoon. We'll be in the low 80s on the high. It looks like we'll stay cloudy. Rain and thunderstorms for the overnight hours, tapering off a little bit after midnight. We'll be in the mid-60s, and then some showers hanging around on Thursday. Maybe a thunderstorm. We'll stay cloudy, and it will be a little bit cooler with our high in the upper 70s. We're back to nicer weather on Friday and through the weekend. I'm meteorologist Steve Hamilton.
6: 75, mostly cloudy in the Kankakee River Valley.
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Like this. 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Like this.

0: 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Partly sunny skies today, maybe some rain this evening and a high about 85. Complete look at the forecast coming up. Checking your WVLI news this Wednesday morning, I'm Rob West. Kankakee City Police report a burglary to a home on the city's east side Monday afternoon. Jake Lamore has the details.
1: Rob, according to police reports, officers were called to a home in the 500 block of South Indiana Avenue just after 2:30 Monday afternoon for a report of a burglary. When officers arrived, one of the residents told them he first found the garage was burglarized when he arrived on the property. The man said a person was able to get in through a window that had an air conditioning unit in it. He said various working tools were missing from the garage. Then, as the man approached the house, he could see entry was made through a basement window. Once inside, he said video games, electronics, trading cards, and tools were missing from the house. An estimated value of these items was not given. The resident told police that he has a picture of the suspect from the neighbor's camera across the street and that he would email it to detectives. I'm Jake Lamore.
0: Beecher police warning of another scam going around the area. In this one, Beecher residents report getting phone calls that look like they come from the Beecher PD. The scammer identifies themselves as the police chief, tells the victim there's a warrant out for their arrest and demands money. Beecher police say if you get one of these calls, you should hang up and call their office at 708-946-6388. There'll soon be a new place for you to shoot pool in the city of Kankakee. City Council Monday night approved a liquor license for a new billiards business in the downtown area. Mayor Chris Curtis has more details.
2: This would be located in the 300 block of Southeast Avenue. People are probably more familiar with, there's a blue wall there of a storage facility that is just north of A1 Rish Locksmith and just south of the city's parking lot there. And so they're looking to relocate their billiard facility there. They want to make sure they could get a liquor license from the city of Kankakee before they expend any dollars for build out and planning purposes. And so we approved that tonight, and we think that adds another element to our downtown.
0: Mayor Curtis says the new billiard hall should be open sometime later this year.
3: NBC News Radio, I'm Michael Kastner. The FAA is investigating an incident involving President Trump's helicopter. Marine One was taking off from the White House Tuesday afternoon, but commercial air traffic at nearby Ronald Reagan Washington National Airport had not been halted. It's a violation of safety protocols. Abdul El-Sayed is the projected winner of Michigan's Democratic Senate primary. The progressive El-Sayed defeated the establishment-supported Congresswoman Haley Stevens in Tuesday's contest. El-Sayed says the primary was not the Democrats' biggest challenge.
4: It pales in comparison to the cynicism, in comparison to the corporatism, in comparison to the lies that Mike Rogers and Donald Trump are going to tell.
3: El-Sayed will face Trump-supported Republican Mike Rogers in the midterms. Michael Kastner, NBC News Radio.
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0: In sports, Cubs won yesterday. The Sox and Cards both lost. Cubs beat the Dodgers 5-1 last night at Wrigley Field. They go for the sweep this afternoon. Sox lost 14-2 to the Red Sox in Boston. Same two teams there tonight. And the St. Louis Cardinals lost 2-0 to the Yankees in New York. Rubber match of that game is tonight. Chicago Sky hosts the Sparks tonight. Chicago Fire FC start League's Cup group play tomorrow. And the Bears continue training camp with open practices today, tomorrow, and Saturday. That is a look at news and sports here on this Wednesday. Have a good rest of your day. Be safe, everybody. I'm Rob West.
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7: Cold front is crossing our area today. Showers and thunderstorms developing. Most of those will be this afternoon. We'll be in the low 80s on the high. Looks like we'll stay cloudy. Rain and thunderstorms for the overnight hours, tapering off a little bit after midnight. We'll be in the mid-60s, and then some showers hanging around on Thursday. Maybe a thunderstorm. We'll stay cloudy, and it will be a little bit cooler with our high in the upper 70s. We're back to nicer weather on Friday and through the weekend. I'm meteorologist Steve Hamilton.
8: 75, mostly cloudy in the Kankakee River Valley.
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5: The Bears had another injury scare with wide receiver Luther Burden during the second padded practice of training camp Tuesday. The Bears are working on their two-minute offense late in the session when Burden was hit from behind by linebacker Devin Bush near the goal line. Burden was slow to get up, but was able to walk off the field under his own power. On Tuesday, safety Kobe Bryant was carted off the practice field and will miss 8 to 10 weeks with a hyperextended left knee, bone bruise, and small fracture. Bears defensive coordinator Dennis Allen was asked about the intensities of the practices and the chance of injuries.
6: There's a way that you have to practice the game of football to get yourself ready to play the game of football. I think you're just as likely to have injuries if you don't push yourself and get your body acclimated to and develop some calluses to the speed and the physicality of the game. I think you have to practice that way. And yet there is a delicate balance. So like today, we're going to have some live stuff going on today, a lot of team periods. What we do the next day may change based on how everything goes today, you know? So I think you just got to try to keep a balance of that as best you can.
5: That's Chicago Bears defensive coordinator Dennis Allen. The other big news at camp is that the Bears have extended right tackle Darnell Wright a four-year deal worth $116 million. The deal includes $93 million in guaranteed money, which will make Darnell the highest paid right tackle in the NFL. Wright was taken with the 10th overall pick in the 2023 draft.
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9: Cold front is crossing our area today. Showers and thunderstorms developing. Most of those will be this afternoon. We'll be in the low 80s on the high. Looks like we'll stay cloudy. Rain and thunderstorms for the overnight hours, tapering off a little bit after midnight. We'll be in the mid-60s, and then some showers hanging around on Thursday. Maybe a thunderstorm. We'll stay cloudy, and it will be a little bit cooler with our high in the upper 70s. We're back to nicer weather on Friday and through the weekend. I'm meteorologist Steve Hamilton.
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1: 92.7 WVLI, where local news always comes first. Partly sunny skies today, maybe some rain this evening at a high about 85. Complete look at the forecast coming up. Checking your WVLI news this Wednesday morning, I'm Rob West. Jury selection continues today in the murder trial of 30-year-old Zandria Harris. Defense attorney Sierra Norris and her staff wore purple ribbons in support of domestic violence victims when they entered the courtroom yesterday. Judge Kathy Bradshaw Elliott told them to cover the ribbons or they'd be held in contempt of court. In 2 days of jury selection, about half the jurors have been chosen. Harris is accused in the 2021 shooting death of Bradley Police Sergeant Marlene Ripmanick and wounding of her then-partner Tyler Bailey. Jury selection expected to take the rest of the week. A Ludlow man is charged in Gibson City in a hit-and-run crash. State police say a Ford F-150 hit a motorcycle last Thursday on Route 45 at Champaign County Road 3500 North. The motorcycle rider was hospitalized. The driver of the pickup truck, Jacob Walden, didn't stop, was later arrested. He's charged with failure to report a crash resulting in injury and aggravated driving under the influence. Tonight's the night for the last Real Justice Fishing Club of the summer. Kankakee County State's Attorney Jim Rowe.
2: We're trying to get kids and teens to trade those cell phone screens for fishing rods and some exaggerated fish stories. These events are free. They are open to anglers of all skill levels and ages, from kids all the way up to adults and seniors. And everything you need is provided. Fishing pole, tackle, bait. All we want you to do is come on out and have a great time.
1: The Real Justice Fishing Club runs from 5 till 7:30 tonight at the Bird Park Quarry. There's more information on the state's attorney's website or his Facebook page.
3: NBC News Radio, I'm Michael Kastner. The FAA is investigating an incident involving President Trump's helicopter. Marine One was taking off from the White House Tuesday afternoon, but commercial air traffic at nearby Ronald Reagan Washington National Airport had not been halted. It's a violation of safety protocols. Abdul El-Sayed is the projected winner of Michigan's Democratic Senate primary. The progressive El-Sayed defeated the establishment-supported Congresswoman Haley Stevens in Tuesday's contest. El-Sayed says the primary was not the Democrats' biggest challenge.
4: It pales in comparison to the cynicism, in comparison to the corporatism, in comparison to the lies that Mike Rogers and Donald Trump are going to tell.
3: El-Sayed will face Trump-supported Republican Mike Rogers in the midterms. Michael Kastner, NBC News Radio.
1: In sports, Cubs won yesterday. The Sox and Cards both lost. Cubs beat the Dodgers 5-1 last night at Wrigley Field. They go for the sweep this afternoon. Sox lost 14-2 to the Red Sox in Boston. Same two teams there tonight. And the St. Louis Cardinals lost 2-0 to the Yankees in New York. Rubber match of that game is tonight. Chicago Sky hosts the Sparks tonight. Chicago Fire FC start League's Cup group play tomorrow. And the Bears continue training camp with open practices today, tomorrow, and Saturday. That is a look at news and sports here on this Wednesday. Have a good rest of your day. Be safe, everybody. I'm Rob West.
5: A cold front is crossing our area today. Showers and thunderstorms developing. Most of those will be this afternoon. We'll be in the low 80s on the high. Looks like we'll stay cloudy. Rain and thunderstorms for the overnight hours, tapering off a little bit after midnight. We'll be in the mid-60s, and then some showers hanging around on Thursday. Maybe a thunderstorm. We'll stay cloudy, and it will be a little bit cooler with our high in the upper 70s. We're back to nicer weather on Friday and through the weekend. I'm meteorologist Steve Hamilton.
6: Right now, it's 75 degrees here in the Kankakee River Valley. Stepping in to be with you up until 3 o'clock this afternoon. Good morning, I'm Denny Case.
0: 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Like this.

92.7 WVLI, the greatest hits of all time with Denny Case. And if you're looking for somewhere to spend your lunch break today, between 11 and 1 today, lunchtime bites and beats on Festival Street at the Grove in Bourbonnais. They're going to have Tacos El Guadalajara and Chick-fil-A out there. And Christy Alsup providing some live acoustic music. It's Robert Palmer. What?

0: 92.7 WVLI, the greatest hits of all time with your Bear Facts on the way. And a little reminder that it's Lynyrd Skynyrd week here in the Valley. Be listening in with Mike Tamano, myself, and Bill Dyke. Birthday boy, Bill Dyke, by the way. Today's his birthday. A chance to win tickets to the Double Trouble Vision Tour at the Credit Union One Amphitheater. That's coming up this month on Saturday, August 15th. Lynyrd Skynyrd in concert. You're going to be listening for that Lynyrd Skynyrd mashup. When you hear that, try to be caller 10 at 815-939-3388. It could happen at any time.
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6: The Bears will be without one of their key defensive players, safety Kobe Bryant, who's expected to miss 8 to 10 weeks. They have a number of injuries in their secondary. Bears defensive coordinator Dennis Allen says one of the guys that will be counted on to step up is free agent defensive back Cam Lewis, signed as a free agent from the Buffalo Bills.
7: I think he's smart. I don't really like to get into the comparison game, and yet I think of a guy that we had in New Orleans in PJ Williams, who was really a versatile type player. We drafted him in the third round to play corner. He played outside corner. He played in the slot in the nickel. He played at safety. So guys that are smart and instinctive that can play multiple roles are really valuable, you know, within the team. So I think he's played safety. He's played a dime linebacker. He's lined up at the nickel position. He's lined up outside before. So, I just think his experience and his versatility, I think, is this is why we have a guy like this, is so that if you have injuries in certain spots, we have guys that we can plug in but aren't just one spot players. They can play multiple positions.
6: That's Chicago Bears defensive coordinator Dennis Allen. The other big news at camp is that the Bears have extended right tackle Darnell Wright, a four-year deal worth $116 million. The deal includes $93 million in guaranteed money, which will make Darnell the highest-paid right tackle in the NFL. Wright was taken with the 10th overall pick in the 2023 draft.
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10: Cold front is crossing our area today. Showers and thunderstorms developing. Most of those will be this afternoon. We'll be in the low 80s on the high. Looks like we'll stay cloudy. Rain and thunderstorms for the overnight hours, tapering off a little bit after midnight. We'll be in the mid-60s, and then some showers hanging around on Thursday. Maybe a thunderstorm. We'll stay cloudy, and it will be a little bit cooler with our high in the upper 70s. We're back to nicer weather on Friday and through the weekend. I'm meteorologist Steve Hamilton.
0: Right now, 76 degrees here in the Kankakee River Valley.
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92.7 WVLI. There's going to be a Manteno Market at the Square going on later today, 4 to 8 p.m. Square on 2nd. 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
3: Cold front is crossing our area today. Showers and thunderstorms developing. Most of those will be this afternoon. We'll be in the low 80s on the high. Looks like we'll stay cloudy. Rain and thunderstorms for the overnight hours, tapering off a little bit after midnight. We'll be in the mid-60s, and then some showers hanging around on Thursday. Maybe a thunderstorm. We'll stay cloudy, and it will be a little bit cooler with our high in the upper 70s. We're back to nicer weather on Friday and through the weekend. I'm meteorologist Steve Hamilton.
4: It's 78 degrees here in the Kankakee River Valley.
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1: 92.7 WVLI, where local news always comes first. 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Partly sunny skies today, maybe some rain this evening, a high about 85. Complete look at the forecast coming up. Checking your WVLI news this Wednesday morning, I'm Rob West. Manteno police looking into an alleged road rage incident. According to reports, it was just after 10 o'clock Monday night when officers were called to a home in Manteno where a man told them that he'd had his car window broken out and he was battered while driving home earlier in the evening. The victim told police he'd been driving up Route 50 from Walmart when he was tailgated by a dark-colored Jeep Wrangler. The victim told police when he got into Manteno and turned toward home, the driver of the Jeep pulled around him and got out of the Jeep, broke the victim's window, and grabbed him by the neck. The man said the offender threw his head against the center console of the car, then choked him, all the time saying the victim was going to cause an accident by the way he drives. The victim refused treatment for cuts to his chin and arm. Police are looking for the driver of the Jeep. Local law enforcement continue to investigate a series of burglaries to businesses in the Brandley and Bourbonnais area late last month. With our Crime Stoppers tip of the week, here's Trent Bukowski, the chief deputy for the Kankakee County Sheriff's Police.
2: Area detectives continue to investigate a series of commercial burglaries that occurred during the early morning hours of Thursday, July 23rd, primarily in the Brandley and Bourbonnais areas, before the suspects continued their crime spree into the Crete area. Investigators have identified the suspect vehicle as a gold-colored Acura that had been reported stolen out of Wisconsin. The vehicle was occupied by five masked black male suspects. Between approximately 3:52 a.m. and 4:31 a.m., the suspects forcibly entered three businesses in Kankakee County by breaking the front entrance doors. Once inside, they stole cash registers, gaming machines, and cigarettes before fleeing the scene. The three Kankakee County businesses, two in Bradley and one in unincorporated Bourbonnais, appear to have been specifically targeted due to their close proximity to Illinois Route 50 and Interstate 57, allowing the suspects to quickly flee the area. The investigation remains active, and anyone with any information regarding the burglaries or the identities of the suspects is encouraged to contact Crime Stoppers by calling 815-93-CRIME.
1: Tips to Crime Stoppers are anonymous, could result in a cash reward.
3: NBC News Radio, I'm Michael Kastner. NBC News is projecting the winner of Michigan's Democratic U.S. Senate primary is Abdul El-Sayed. The progressive El-Sayed defeated establishment-backed Congresswoman Haley Stevens in a closely watched contest. The race divided the party with fears within the DNC that an El-Sayed victory would pull the party further left and hurt their midterm hopes to regain control of the House and Senate. Spokane, Washington residents are starting to return to their neighborhoods to find the charred remains of houses burned in the Old Trails fire. The Old Trails fire is part of the larger Spokane complex fire that has destroyed 700 structures, including hundreds of homes, since starting on Saturday. Ted Lasso is back. The iconic sports comedy with Jason Sudeikis aired its last episode in 2023. The 10-episode new season premieres today on Apple TV. I'm Michael Kastner.
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1: In sports, Cubs won yesterday. The Sox and Cards both lost. Cubs beat the Dodgers 5-1 last night at Wrigley Field. They go for the sweep this afternoon. Sox lost 14-2 to the Red Sox in Boston. Same two teams there tonight. And the St. Louis Cardinals lost 2-0 to the Yankees in New York. Rubber match of that game is tonight. Chicago Sky host the Sparks tonight. Chicago Fire FC start League's Cup group play tomorrow. And the Bears continue training camp with open practices today, tomorrow, and Saturday. That is a look at news and sports here on this Wednesday. Have a good rest of your day. Be safe, everybody. I'm Rob West.
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7: The cold front is crossing our area today. Showers and thunderstorms developing. Most of those will be this afternoon. We'll be in the low 80s on the high. Looks like we'll stay cloudy. Rain and thunderstorms for the overnight hours, tapering off a little bit after midnight. We'll be in the mid-60s, and then some showers hanging around on Thursday. Maybe a thunderstorm. We'll stay cloudy, and it will be a little bit cooler with our high in the upper 70s. We're back to nicer weather on Friday and through the weekend. I'm meteorologist Steve Hamilton.
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92.7 WVLI, the greatest hits of all time with Denny Case. 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

0: 92.7 WVLI, the greatest hits of all time with Denny Case here on this Wednesday morning. Congratulations going out to our birthday club winner, Alyssa LaFond from Bourbonnais. 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Birthday's in our club today here on this 5th of August, 2026. Annie Matchesick from Bourbonnais. Also, Barbara Perry of Mantino. Evelyn Alicia from Chicago. Jim Loomis of Bradley. Also, Lynn Randazzo of Bourbonnais. Sean Delby of Bourbonnais. Craig Brown and Milner Media's very own Bill Dyke on the birthday list. Happy birthday, Bill. Now, they share the birthday with Guardians of the Galaxy director James Gunn, also Basketball Hall of Famer Patrick Ewing, and Maureen McCormick, better known to the world as Marsha Brady. 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
4: The Bears will turn to a former Buffalo Bills defensive back, Cam Lewis, to fill in for Kobe Bryant. The safety, who is expected to miss 2 to 3 months of action following a hyperextension of his left knee along with other injuries to the joint. Defensive coordinator Dennis Allen talked about the flexibility of Lewis and the next man up mentality.
5: You know, obviously it sucks to lose a guy like that for any particular time. He's a big part of, you know, what we have planned to do and will still be a big part of what we have planned to do. In all adversity comes also opportunity. And so it'll be another opportunity for some other guys to step up, whether it be somebody in the safety room to step up and take on that role, or some of our other guys to step up and become playmakers and the leaders for the defense. And so part of football, it's part of what you deal with, and you move on. Hopefully he'll be on the quicker end, and we'll get him back sooner rather than later.
4: That's Chicago Bears defensive coordinator Dennis Allen. The other big news at camp is that the Bears have extended right tackle Darnell Wright, a 4-year deal worth $116 million. The deal includes $93 million in guaranteed money, which will make Darnell the highest paid right tackle in the NFL. Wright was taken with the 10th overall pick in the 2023 draft.
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10: The cold front is crossing our area today. Showers and thunderstorms developing. Most of those will be this afternoon. We'll be in the low 80s on the high. It looks like we'll stay cloudy. Rain and thunderstorms for the overnight hours, tapering off a little bit after midnight. We'll be in the mid-60s, and then some showers hanging around on Thursday. Maybe a thunderstorm. We'll stay cloudy, and it will be a little bit cooler with our high in the upper 70s. We're back to nicer weather on Friday and through the weekend. I'm meteorologist Steve Hamilton.
11: It's 78 degrees here in the Kankakee River Valley.
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92.7 WVLI, the greatest hits of all time. Lunchtime Bites and Beats on Festival Street going on right now at the Grove in Bourbonnais. Tacos El Guadalajara and Chick-fil-A out there up until 1 o'clock. And some live music from Christy Alsop. It's Bad Company with Can't Get Enough.

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Just be caller 7 on those solid gold spins. It's Hall & Oates with Rich Girl. 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

92.7 WVLI with Denny Case letting you know the Just Us Motorcycle Club getting ready for their fourth annual Luke's Autism Ride. That's going to be on Saturday, August 15th. Registration opens up at 10:30 in the morning at City Tavern in Kankakee. 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
12: We're heading for the low 80s for the rest of today and showers and thunderstorms. Pretty good possibility with a cold front moving through our area. Showers this evening, cloudy overnight, and we're in the mid-60s. Cooling off quite a bit on Thursday. We'll be in the upper 70s for the afternoon high. And a few showers and maybe a thunderstorm hanging around. Looks like we'll stay cloudy through the day. Mix of sun and clouds on Friday and about 80. Sunny on Saturday, shower Sunday. I'm meteorologist Steve Hamilton.
10: It's 82 degrees here in the Kankakee River Valley.
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1: 92.7 WVLI, where local news always comes first. Partly cloudy skies today with a chance of rain this evening and a high about 85. Complete look at the forecast coming up. Checking your WVLI news this Wednesday afternoon, I'm Rob West. Jury selection continues today in the murder trial of 30-year-old Zandria Harris. Our Jake Lamore is there and files this report.
2: Rob, six jurors were seated yesterday, which now brings the total of eight jurors seated as of this morning. Judge Kathy Bradshaw Elliott says 12 jurors and five alternates will be chosen for the trial, expected to last until August 21st. I'm Jake Lamore.
1: Kankakee City Police are investigating after a man called them early this morning to say he'd been attacked by another man with a machete. According to reports, the man told police that he'd been walking in the alley near his home in the 500 block of West Station Street when he was attacked by another man who was carrying a machete. The victim said the other man hit him in the face with the weapon and caused a small cut to his cheek. The police continue to investigate. Manteno police say they've made an arrest in connection with an alleged road rage incident that happened earlier this week. Manteno police say it was just after 11:30 last night. They went to a home where they knew the suspect in the case was staying. Officers say they spoke to 39-year-old Joshua A. Booth of Manteno, who told them he knew why they were there. Booth allegedly told officers he'd been following a car on Route 50 North Monday night when the car in front of him slowed down and brake checked him. Booth reportedly said when they got into Manteno, he got out of his car and hit the driver's side window of the other car, causing that window to break. Booth denied laying his hands on the driver of the other car, which is counter to the story the alleged victim told police. He said that Booth grabbed him by the throat and choked him. Manteno police arrested Booth, charging him with aggravated battery and unlawful vehicle invasion, along with other charges. Local law enforcement continues to investigate a series of burglaries to businesses in Bradley and Bourbonnais late last month. With our Crime Stoppers Tip of the Week, here's Trent Bukowski, Chief Deputy for the Kankakee County Sheriff's Department.
3: Area detectives continue to investigate a series of commercial burglaries that occurred during the early morning hours of Thursday, July 23rd, primarily in the Bradley and Bourbonnais areas, before the suspects continued their crime spree into the Crete area. Investigators have identified the suspect vehicle as a gold-colored Acura that had been reported stolen out of Wisconsin. The vehicle was occupied by five masked black male suspects. Between approximately 3:52 a.m. and 4:31 a.m., the suspects forcibly entered three businesses in Kankakee County by breaking the front entrance doors. Once inside, they stole cash registers, gaming machines, and cigarettes before fleeing the scene. The three Kankakee County businesses, two in Bradley and one in unincorporated Bourbonnais, appear to have been specifically targeted due to their close proximity to Illinois Route 50 and Interstate 57, allowing the suspects to quickly flee the area. The investigation remains active, and anyone with any information regarding the burglaries or the identities of the suspects is encouraged to contact Crime Stoppers by calling 815-93-CRIME.
1: Tips to Crime Stoppers are anonymous, could result in a cash reward.
4: NBC News Radio. I'm Chris Caraggio.
5: Abdul El-Sayed is the winner of Michigan's Democrat U.S. Senate primary. The progressive El-Sayed defeated establishment-backed Congresswoman Haley Stevens in a closely watched contest. In November, El-Sayed will face Republican Mike Rogers, who has the backing of President Trump. Wildfires are still raging in eastern Washington state. Three fires in the Spokane area led to over 60,000 people evacuating their homes over the last couple of days. The fires have burned thousands of acres, destroyed hundreds of structures, and are all still 0% contained. Some are starting to return to the remains of their houses, with many saying they plan to rebuild. Tomorrow, a man suspected of starting the Old Trails fire will be arraigned in court after making his first appearance yesterday. Severe thunderstorms are bearing down on millions across the Midwest. Storms are set to produce heavy rain across the region, with major cities like Chicago, St. Louis, and Kansas City all expected to get hit. I'm Chris Caraggio, NBC News Radio.
1: On the sports schedule, the Cubs go for the sweep against the Dodgers this afternoon at Wrigley Field. The Sox try to get back in the win column against the Red Sox tonight, while the Cards visit the Yankees tonight. Chicago Sky hosts the Sparks this evening. Chicago Fire FC start League's Cup group play tomorrow. And the Bears continue training camp with an open practice again tomorrow and one on Saturday. 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Private services have been arranged by the Knapp Funeral Home in Cisna Park for Douglas Mikesell. 83-year-old Gloria E. Clody of Mantino died August 2nd. Services for Friday arranged by the Clancy Gernon Funeral Home in Mantino for Gloria Clody. And 72-year-old Dennis Ray Tabinski of Kankakee died August 1st. Services for Saturday arranged by the Jensen Funeral Home in Kankakee for Dennis Tabinski.
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7: We're heading for the low 80s for the rest of today and showers and thunderstorms. Pretty good possibility with a cold front moving through our area. Showers this evening, cloudy overnight, and we're in the mid-60s. Cooling off quite a bit on Thursday. We'll be in the upper 70s for the afternoon high. And a few showers and maybe a thunderstorm hanging around. Looks like we'll stay cloudy through the day. Mix of sun and clouds on Friday and about 80. Sunny on Saturday, shower Sunday. I'm meteorologist Steve Hamilton.
8: Right now, we've got sunshine, 82 degrees here in the Kankakee River Valley.
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8: Here in the All-70s Lunch with Denny Case, it is brought to you today by Eddie's Bar and Grill at 1875 West Station Street in Kankakee, where you'll come for the food and stay for the fun. The prize today, a 16-inch cheese pizza gift certificate from Eddie's, a value of $16.99, good for dine-in only. It could be yours if you're color 7 during one of our solid gold spins today. Those are Baby Don't Get Hooked on Me from Mac Davis and It Don't Come Easy from Ringo Starr. If you haven't won anything from us in the last 30 days, when you hear one of those two songs, try to be caller 7 at 815-939-3388. Starting us off here in the 70s today, it's Elton John with Island Girl, 92.7 WVLI.

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The All 70s Lunch, when you hear Baby Don't Get Hooked on Me from Mac Davis, or It Don't Come Easy from Ringo Starr. 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

0: 92.7 WVLI, the greatest hits of all time with Denny Case here in the all-70s lunch. Hey, I got a little announcement to make here. The Moments Gladiola Festival, it starts today. It goes on through Sunday now. Today, pretty much the only thing on the schedule was the Princess and Queen coronation. It was supposed to take place on like, the River Street stage at 7 o'clock. But I'm seeing they put it out on Facebook here that due to some rain in the forecast, they say, after a few tears and a heavy heart, we're sad that we got to be indoors. But the Gladiola Festival coronation tonight at 7 is going to be now in the Moments High School Gymnasium. Say the doors open up at 6, the coronation will be at 7 o'clock. So if you were intending to go there and check that out tonight, it'll be at the Moments High School in the gym. So you heard it here on 92.7 WVLI. You could win from Eddie's Bar and Grill today a 16-inch cheese pizza gift certificate by being caller 7 during one of our solid gold spins. Once again, those are Baby Don't Get Hooked on Me from Mac Davis and It Don't Come Easy from Ringo Starr. Our number 815-939-3388. It's the All-70s Lunch.
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10: The big news out of training camp yesterday is that the Bears have locked down one of their offensive cornerstones, right tackle Darnell Wright. A four-year extension worth $116 million, making Darnell the highest-paid right tackle in the NFL. He will be under contract now through 2030. Wright was selected with the 10th overall pick in the 2023 draft and was general manager Ryan Poles' first ever draft pick. In three seasons, Wright has started 49 games and has emerged as one of the NFL's best young tackles. Darnell took to social media yesterday to leave a brief thank you message.
11: What's up, Bears fan? Darnell Wright here. Excited to get my extension done. Let's get it. Go Bears.
10: That Chicago Bears right tackle Darnell Wright, who's coming off the best year of his career, earning second-team All-Pro honors while being part of an offensive line that paved the way for the league's third-best rushing attack and allowed the second-fewest sacks in the NFL. Bear Facts training camp reports can be heard every Monday through Friday, every hour, starting at 6:25 a.m., continuing through 6:25 p.m., and Saturdays as well.
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14: We're heading for the low 80s for the rest of today and showers and thunderstorms. Pretty good possibility with a cold front moving through our area. Showers this evening, cloudy overnight, and we're in the mid-60s. Cooling off quite a bit on Thursday. We'll be in the upper 70s for the afternoon high. And a few showers and maybe a thunderstorm hanging around. Looks like we'll stay cloudy through the day. Mix of sun and clouds on Friday and about 80. Sunny on Saturday, shower Sunday. I'm meteorologist Steve Hamilton.
15: It's 83 degrees here in the Kankakee River Valley in the all 70s lunch. Still two chances this hour to win that 16-inch cheese pizza gift certificate from Eddie's Bar and Grill. You just got to be caller 7 at 815-939-3388 during one of our solid gold spins. Those are Baby Don't Get Hooked on Me from Mac Davis and It Don't Come Easy from Ringo Starr.
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92.7 WVLI, the greatest hits of all time here in the All 70s Lunch. That was our first solid gold spin. Congratulations going out to Marilyn Green from Kankakee, winner of a Eddie's Bar and Grill 16-inch cheese pizza gift certificate. Next chance to win comes if your caller 7 during a Don't Come Easy from Ringo Starr. Right now, the Starland Vocal Band.

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Be caller 7 on that one to win from Eddie's Bar and Grill a 16-inch cheese pizza gift certificate. Our number 815-939-3388. 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

92.7 WVLI, the greatest hits of all time. And that was our second solid gold spin here in the All-70s Lunch. Congratulations to our winner. That's Lynette Regis from Kankakee, winner of a 16-inch cheese pizza gift certificate from Eddie's Bar and Grill at 1875 West Station Street in Kankakee. You'll come for the food and stay for the fun.

0: 92.7 WVLI, the greatest hits of all time, greatest 70s hits of all time this hour in the all 70s lunch. I'm Denny Case. It was brought to you today by Eddie's Bar and Grill. And our winners today, those were Marilyn Green from Kankakee and Lynette Regis from Kankakee. They each won a 16-inch cheese pizza gift certificate. Value of $16.99, good for dine-in only. That's a cheese pizza gift certificate. But Eddie's has some signature pizzas to try, like the Buffalo Bill pizza with buffalo sauce mixed with ranch and grilled chicken tossed in hot sauce. They've got a Tropical Delight with ham and pineapple. If you like it hot, the Italian combo is the way to go with Italian beef, sausage, and hot jardiniere. Eddie's at 1875 West Station Street in Kankakee. You'll come for the food and stay for the fun. Now, join me for another All 70s lunch between noon and 1 tomorrow, and we're going to give you a couple chances to win from Kansai Japanese Steakhouse and Sushi here on 92.7 WVLI.
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5: I remember meeting with an agent. He said, well, I'll have you know, I represent some of the biggest names. Bubba the Love Sponge, Man Cow. Don't you have a funny name? 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That's my name. 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You got to get a goofy name. I don't know, Mike the Jerk. How does that?
6: I called you that for a while. 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
3: We're heading for the low 80s for the rest of today and showers and thunderstorms. Pretty good possibility with a cold front moving through our area. Showers this evening, cloudy overnight, and we're in the mid-60s. Cooling off quite a bit on Thursday. We'll be in the upper 70s for the afternoon high. And a few showers and maybe a thunderstorm hanging around. Looks like we'll stay cloudy through the day. Mix of sun and clouds on Friday and about 80. Sunny on Saturday, shower Sunday. I'm meteorologist Steve Hamilton.
4: Right now, sunshine and 83 degrees in the Kankakee River Valley.
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1: 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Partly sunny skies this afternoon. There's a slight chance of rain this evening. A high about 85. A complete look at the forecast is coming up. Checking your WVLI news on this Wednesday afternoon, I'm Jake Lamore. Day three of jury selection is underway in Kankakee County Court today in the murder trial of 30-year-old Exandria Harris. Six jurors were seated yesterday, which now brings the total of eight jurors seated as of this morning. Judge Kathy Bradshaw Elliott says 12 jurors and five alternates will be chosen for the trial, expected to last until August 21st. Harris is accused in the 2021 shooting death of Bradley Police Sergeant Marlene Ritmanick and wounding of her then-partner Officer Tyler Bailey. Harris's then-boyfriend, Darius Sullivan, who was also there the night of the shooting, was convicted in Kankakee County Court in January 2025 and is now serving a life sentence. And new homes are going up in the city of Kankakee. Mayor Chris Curtis says an ordinance was approved at Monday night's city council meeting. To enter into a development agreement with Beard Design Build to construct some new homes.
2: Indian Metals, we've entered into an agreement with Chris Beard, who is a local builder, to do, as we mentioned, I believe 11 single family homes and two duplexes on his lots. And that'll add to our numbers. So we're happy to incentivize residential development as much as we can. And we're excited that we're seeing some new single family growth coming in the city of Kankakee.
1: Mayor Curtis added there are still several empty lots available to build on in the subdivision. Indian Meadows is located off Route 113, just north of Riverside Hospital.
3: NBC News Radio. I'm Chris Caraccio.
4: Abdul El-Sayed is the winner of Michigan's Democrat U.S. Senate primary. The progressive El-Sayed defeated establishment-backed Congresswoman Haley Stevens in a closely watched contest. In November, El-Sayed will face Republican Mike Rogers, who has the backing of President Trump. Wildfires are still raging in eastern Washington state. Three fires in the Spokane area led to over 60,000 people evacuating their homes over the last couple of days. The fires have burned thousands of acres, destroyed hundreds of structures, and are all still 0% contained. Tomorrow, a man suspected of starting the Old Trails fire will be arraigned in court after making his first appearance yesterday. President Trump is now in Las Vegas, where he'll be speaking later today. It comes after President Trump's brief fundraising trip to Los Angeles. His trip came after it was reported that a man had been arrested in L.A. after appearing to be monitoring security and planning activities leading up to the president's arrival. I'm Chris Caraccio, NBC News Radio.
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1: 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That's a check of your news on this Wednesday afternoon. 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
7: 92.7 WVLI weather for the Kankakee River Valley.
8: We're heading for the low 80s for the rest of today and showers and thunderstorms. Pretty good possibility with a cold front moving through our area. Showers this evening, cloudy overnight, and we're in the mid-60s. Cooling off quite a bit on Thursday. We'll be in the upper 70s for the afternoon high. And a few showers and maybe a thunderstorm hanging around. Looks like we'll stay cloudy through the day. Mix of sun and clouds on Friday and about 80. Sunny on Saturday, showers Sunday. I'm meteorologist Steve Hamilton.
9: Right now it's 83 degrees here in the Kankakee River Valley. I'm Denny Case, and this hour of the greatest hits of all times brought to you by our friends at Belson Steel Center Scrap. On Route 50 in Bourbonnais, the area's leader in recycling, Belson is the way.
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0: 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Like this.

to me. 92.7 WVLI, the greatest hits of all time. Your chance to go say hello to Bill Dyke this weekend. I've got the details on the way. In the meantime, Aerosmith from the 70s, Walk This Way.

0: 92.7 WVLI, the greatest hits of all time with Denny Case here on this Wednesday afternoon. Kind of losing track of the days here. Arizona Sun Tanning Salon on Station Street in Kankakee. They deserve a congratulations. They're our Workplace of the Week, nominated by Ann McNeely. 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I mentioned that Bill Dyke's going to be out and about this weekend. Here's the details. 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
10: The Bears had another injury scare with wide receiver Luther Burden during the second padded practice of training camp Tuesday. The Bears are working on their two-minute offense late in the session when Burden was hit from behind by linebacker Devin Bush near the goal line. Burden was slow to get up, but was able to walk off the field under his own power. On Tuesday, safety Kobe Bryant was carted off the practice field and will miss 8 to 10 weeks with a hyperextended left knee, bone bruise, and small fracture. Bears defensive coordinator Dennis Allen was asked about the intensities of the practices and the chance of injuries.
2: There's a way that you have to practice the game of football to get yourself ready to play the game of football. I think you're just as likely to have injuries if you don't push yourself and get your body acclimated to and develop some calluses to the speed and the physicality of the game. I think you have to practice that way. And yet there is a delicate balance. So like today, we're going to have some live stuff going on today, a lot of team periods. What we do the next day may change based on how everything goes today, you know. So I think you just got to try to keep a balance of that as best you can.
10: That's Chicago Bears defensive coordinator Dennis Allen. The other big news at camp is that the Bears have extended right tackle Darnell Wright, a 4-year deal worth $116 million. The deal includes $93 million in guaranteed money, which will make Darnell the highest paid right tackle in the NFL. Wright was taken with the 10th overall pick in the 2023 draft.
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6: 92.7 WVLI weather for the Kankakee River Valley.
12: We're heading for the low 80s for the rest of today and showers and thunderstorms. Pretty good possibility with a cold front moving through our area. Showers this evening, cloudy overnight, and we're in the mid-60s. Cooling off quite a bit on Thursday. We'll be in the upper 70s for the afternoon high. And a few showers and maybe a thunderstorm hanging around. Looks like we'll stay cloudy through the day. Mix of sun and clouds on Friday and about 80. Sunny on Saturday, shower Sunday. I'm meteorologist Steve Hamilton.
0: Right now, 83 with sunshine in the Kankakee River Valley.
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90.7 WVLI, the greatest hits of all time with Denny Case. If you're looking for some midweek fun, 4 until 8 p.m. this afternoon, this evening, at the Square on 2nd in downtown Manteno. It's the Manteno Market at the Square. They're going to have some entertainment there in the early part of it. There's local vendors and several food trucks to check out, too. Right now, one from the Monkees. It's Daydream Believer here on 92.7 WVLI. Oh.

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92.7 WVLI, the greatest hits of all time with Denny Case here on a Wednesday afternoon. Did you know it's Bill Dyke's birthday? Yeah, and he'll be in here at 3 o'clock. And you can head over to our WVLI Facebook page right now and wish Bill a happy birthday. There's a post right there. You can put something in the comments section for him. He's also going to be at the Kankakee Farmers Market this Saturday, and you can stop by and maybe wish him a happy belated there. He'll be there for an hour on Saturday from 9 to 10 a.m., hanging out in the Riverside Healthcare booth and doing some interviews with the experts from Riverside. They're going to be talking about skin cancer awareness. They have some giveaways going on, too. And if you're unfamiliar with where the Kankakee Farmers Market is, it's downtown on the corner of Schuyler and Merchant Street. Once you get in the area, you cannot miss it. It's a big event. You heard it here on 92.7 WVLI.

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2: We're heading for the low 80s for the rest of today and showers and thunderstorms. Pretty good possibility with a cold front moving through our area. Showers this evening, cloudy overnight, and we're in the mid-60s. Cooling off quite a bit on Thursday. We'll be in the upper 70s for the afternoon high. And a few showers and maybe a thunderstorm hanging around. Looks like we'll stay cloudy through the day. Mix of sun and clouds on Friday and about 80. Sunny on Saturday, shower Sunday. I'm meteorologist Steve Hamilton.
3: Right now, 83 degrees in the Kankakee River Valley. 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On Route 50 in Bourbonnais, they're the area's leader in recycling. Belson is the way.
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1: 92.7 WVLI, where local news always comes first. Partly sunny skies this afternoon, a high around 85. A complete look at the forecast is coming up. Checking your WVLI news on this Wednesday afternoon, I'm Jake Lamore. Kankakee City Police are investigating after a man called them early this morning to say he'd been attacked by another man with a machete. According to reports, the man told police he'd been walking in the alley near his home in the 500 block of West Station Street when he was encountered by another man who was carrying a machete. The victim said the other man hit him in the face with the machete, causing a small cut on his cheek. Police continue to investigate. Mantino police say they've made an arrest in connection to that alleged road rage incident earlier this week. Rob West has the details.
2: Jake, Mantino police say it was just after 11:30 last night. They went to the home where they knew the suspect in the case was staying. Officers say they spoke to 39-year-old Joshua A. Booth of Mantino, who told them he knew why they were there. Booth allegedly told officers he'd been following a car on Route 50 North Tuesday night when the car in front of him started to slow down and brake checked him. Booth reportedly said that when they got into Moments, he got out of his car and hit the driver's side window of the other car, causing that window to break. Booth denied laying hands on the driver of the other car, which was counter to the story the alleged victim told, who told police that Booth had grabbed him by the throat and choked him. Mantino police arrested Booth, charging him with aggravated battery and unlawful vehicle invasion, along with other charges. I'm Rob West.
1: And the governor recently signed legislation sponsored by 79th District State Representative Jackie Haas. Haas says the new law raises awareness about a life-saving resource.
3: House Bill 4982 provides that every licensed pharmacy directly serving patients at a physical location shall post a sign by the Department of Human Services that contains information about the 988 Suicide Crisis Lifeline and other information that DHS deems appropriate, including 911, 211, and the Poison Control Hotline.
1: Haas said pharmacies were specifically targeted because there are a number of medications that list increased depression or suicidal thoughts as a side effect. Pharmacies that don't have a physical location serving patients directly must include a copy of the sign with every prescription they dispense. The sign will also be available for download on the Department of Human Services website.
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5: Wildfires are still raging in Washington state. Three fires in the Spokane area led to over 60,000 people evacuating their homes over the last couple of days. The fires have burned thousands of acres, destroyed hundreds of structures, and are all still 0% contained. Tomorrow, a man suspected of starting the Old Trails fire will be arraigned in court after making his first appearance yesterday. Abdul El-Sayed is heading to the midterms in November after winning Michigan's Democrat U.S. Senate primary. The progressive defeated establishment-backed Congresswoman Haley Stevens in a closely watched contest. El-Sayed will face Republican Mike Rogers, who has the backing of President Trump. Spider-Man Brand New Day is now the highest-grossing film of the year. The fourth installment in the Tom Holland-led franchise has made over $1.1 billion at the global box office in just 7 days. I'm Chris Caraccio, NBC News Radio.
1: On the sports schedule, Cubs host the Dodgers, White Sox are at the Red Sox, and Cards are at the Yankees. The Chicago Sky host the Sparks tonight. The Chicago Fire FC start League's Cup group play tomorrow, and the Bears continue training camp with open practices today, tomorrow, and Saturday. That's a check of your news on this Wednesday afternoon. Have a great day, and thanks for listening. I'm Jake Lamore.
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7: We're heading for the low 80s for the rest of today and showers and thunderstorms. Pretty good possibility with a cold front moving through our area. Showers this evening, cloudy overnight, and we're in the mid-60s. Cooling off quite a bit on Thursday. We'll be in the upper 70s for the afternoon high. And a few showers and maybe a thunderstorm hanging around. Looks like we'll stay cloudy through the day. Mix of sun and clouds on Friday and about 80. Sunny on Saturday, shower Sunday. I'm meteorologist Steve Hamilton.
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92.7 WVLI, the greatest hits of all time with Denny Case. Just a quick reminder, State's Attorney Jim Rowe and his Real Justice Fishing Club, together with the Northern Illinois Anglers Association. It's got the final meeting of the season tonight. It's an end-of-season celebration. Parents and guardians, welcome to attend. The bait, the tackle, the poles, all provided. They're going to be from 5 to 7 p.m. at the Bird Park Quarry in Kankakee. And you're welcome to be a part of it. 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

0: 92.7 WVLI, the greatest hits of all time with Denny Case. And, man, it's hard to believe we're already into August. The summer is just flying by. I saw a meme on Facebook the other day that was, it was saying we have January, February, March. They're just dragging it out. Then it goes April, May, June, July. And then hello, August. It's like it just goes by in the blink of an eye. So not much summer left, but we got to enjoy it while we can. And it's pretty easy to do with all the fun events going on in our listening area, like Fridays After Five. That's going to be at the Grove in Bourbonnais this Friday. They got quite a few different food trucks out there as early as 5 o'clock. They'll have Avocado Theory, Bennett Curtis Catering, Int Bag, Kona Ice, and one of my personal favorites, Bamboo Island. I'm a big fan of Bamboo Island. They're all going to be out there at 5 o'clock, and then at 6 p.m., a live performance by the Jolly Ringwalds. 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Again, Fridays at 5, this Friday at the Grove in Bourbonnais. You heard it here on 92.7 WVLI.
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3: 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Brewed for Bears fans.
4: The Bears will be without one of their key defensive players, safety Kobe Bryant, who's expected to miss 8 to 10 weeks. They have a number of injuries in their secondary. Bears defensive coordinator Dennis Allen says one of the guys that will be counted on to step up is free agent defensive back Cam Lewis, signed as a free agent from the Buffalo Bills.
5: I think he's smart. I don't really like to get into the comparison game, and yet I think of a guy that we had in New Orleans in P.J. Williams, who was really a versatile type player. We drafted him in the third round to play corner. He played outside corner. He played in the slot in the nickel. He played at safety. So guys that are smart and instinctive that can play multiple roles are really valuable, you know, within the team. So I think he's played safety. He's played a dime linebacker. He's lined up at the nickel position. He's lined up outside before. So, I just think his experience and his versatility, I think, is this is why we have a guy like this, is so that if you have injuries in certain spots, we have guys that we can plug in that aren't just one spot players. They can play multiple positions.
4: That's Chicago Bears defensive coordinator Dennis Allen. The other big news at camp is that the Bears have extended right tackle Darnell Wright, a 4-year deal worth $116 million. The deal includes $93 million in guaranteed money, which will make Darnell the highest paid right tackle in the NFL. Wright was taken with the 10th overall pick in the 2023 draft.
6: Miller time. People think it just happens, but that's not true. You know what you gotta do? You gotta go say hello with some beers. Make the plans. Forget the couch. Go to that thing. Play the game. See them in person. Talk to that stranger. 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Because legendary moments start with a light. 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
7: 92.7 WVLI weather for the Kankakee River Valley.
8: We're heading for the low 80s for the rest of today and showers and thunderstorms. Pretty good possibility with a cold front moving through our area. Showers this evening, cloudy overnight, and we're in the mid-60s. Cooling off quite a bit on Thursday. We'll be in the upper 70s for the afternoon high. and a few showers and maybe a thunderstorm hanging around. Looks like we'll stay cloudy through the day. Mix of sun and clouds on Friday and about 80. Sunny on Saturday, shower Sunday. I'm meteorologist Steve Hamilton.
0: Right now we got sunshine, 84 degrees here in the Kankakee River Valley.
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92.7 WVLI, the greatest hits of all time with Denny Case. And if you're from the area, you're probably familiar with the Kankakee Valley Theater Association's production of A Night in Sleepy Hollow together with the Bourbonnais Township Park District. They do it every October. And this October, it's going to be on the 8th, 9th, and 10th at Perry Farm Park in Bourbonnais. The reason I bring it up right now is because they're going to be holding auditions for it tomorrow at the KVTA Black Box Theater at 1 Stewart Drive in Kankakee. If you're interested in trying out, it starts at 6 p.m. tomorrow night. Right now, the Go-Go's. Our lips are sealed on 92.7 WVLI.

92.7 WVLI, the greatest hits of all time with Denny Case. A reminder to wish our birthday boy, Bill Dyke, a happy birthday today, whether you call him here on the studio line or you wish him a happy birthday on our Facebook page. There's a post up there where you can do that. Or you could wish him a happy belated birthday this Saturday at the Kankakee Farmers Market. He'll be there in the Riverside Healthcare booth from 9 to 10 a.m. with some giveaways, and they'll be talking about skin cancer awareness. Right now, Night Ranger with Sister Christian on 92.7 WVLI. Sister.

92.7 WVLI, the greatest hits of all time with Denny Case. And today, the beginning of the 88th annual Moments Gladiola Festival. Now, as far as today goes, really the only thing that was going to be happening is the Princess and Queen coronation. That was going to take place there on the River Street stage at 7 o'clock. I saw a Facebook post earlier from them that said that due to some rain in the forecast, they're moving that to the Moments High School Gymnasium. Still, so doors open up at 6, and then the coronation will be at 7 o'clock. Now, of course, my favorite part of Gladiola Fest is that big flea, craft, and antique market at Island Park. That's going to be both Saturday and Sunday, 8 a.m. to 3 p.m. And there's a lot more going on, too, and you can see the full schedule at gladfest.com. Check it out. 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

0: 60s, cooling off quite a bit on Thursday. We'll be in the upper 70s for the afternoon high. And a few showers and maybe a thunderstorm hanging around. Looks like we'll stay cloudy through the day. Mix of sun and clouds on Friday and about 80. Sunny on Saturday, shower Sunday. I'm meteorologist Steve Hamilton.
1: And as for right now, it's 84 degrees here in the Kankakee River Valley. And that's going to wrap things up here for me today. Birthday boy Bill Dyke on his way in next. He'll keep you company up until 7 o'clock tonight. I want to say congratulations again going out to Marilyn Green of Kankakee and Lynette Regis, also from Kankakee. They were our winners in the All 70s lunch today, and they each won a cheese pizza gift certificate from Eddie's Bar and Grill in Kankakee. Join me tomorrow between noon and 1, another All 70s lunch. We'll give you a couple chances to win from Kanzai Japanese Steakhouse in the Northfield Square Mall. I'll be back here with you tomorrow at 10 a.m. In the meantime, remember, every day is a gift, so enjoy the present. Believe in yourself, and others will too. This guy on the radio thinks the world of you. I'm Denny Case. Thank you for listening.
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1: 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The choice is clear for all your glass needs. Partly sunny skies this afternoon, a high about 85. A complete look at the forecast is coming up. Checking your WVLI news on this Wednesday afternoon, I'm Jake Lamore. Day three of jury selection is underway in Kankakee County Court today in the murder trial of 30-year-old Exandria Harris. Six jurors were seated yesterday, which now brings the total of eight jurors seated as of this morning. Judge Kathy Bradshaw Elliott says 12 jurors and five alternates will be chosen for the trial, expected to last until August 21st. Harris is accused in the 2021 shooting death of Bradley Police Sergeant Marlene Ritmanick and wounding of her then-partner Officer Tyler Bailey. Harris's then-boyfriend, Darius Sullivan, who was also there the night of the shooting, was convicted in Kankakee County Court in January 2025 and is now serving a life sentence. There will soon be a new place for you to shoot pool at in Kankakee. City Council Monday night approved a liquor license for the new billiards business located in the downtown area. Mayor Chris Curtis with more details.
2: This would be located in the 300 block of Southeast Avenue. People are probably more familiar with, there's a blue wall there of a storage facility that is just north of A1 Rich Locksmith and just south of the city's parking lot there. And so they're looking to relocate their billiard facility there. They want to make sure they could get a liquor license for the city of Kankakee before they expend any dollars for build out and planning purposes. And so we approved that tonight. And we think that adds another element to our downtown.
1: Mayor Curtis says the new billiard hall should be open sometime this year. And tonight's the night for the last real Justice Fishing Club of the summer. Kankakee County State's Attorney Jim Rowe.
3: We're trying to get kids and teens to trade those cell phone screens for fishing rods and some exaggerated fish stories. These events are free. They are open to anglers of all skill levels and ages, from kids all the way up to adults and seniors. And everything you need is provided. Fishing pole, tackle, bait. All we want you to do is come on out and have a great time.
1: The Real Justice Fishing Club runs from 5 until 7:30 tonight at the Bird Park Quarry. There's more info on the state's attorney's website or his Facebook page.
4: NBC News Radio, I'm Chris Caraccio. Some containment has finally been made in the wildfires burning in the Spokane, Washington area. Officials say they reached between 5 and 13% containment on three fires and were making steady progress aided by cooler weather. The fires led to over 60,000 people evacuating their homes over the last couple of days. The blazes have burned thousands of acres and destroyed hundreds of structures. Tomorrow, a man suspected of starting the Old Trails fire will be arraigned in court after making his first appearance yesterday. Progressive Abdul El-Sayed has won Michigan's Democrat U.S. Senate primary to move on to November. He defeated establishment-backed Congresswoman Haley Stevens in a closely watched contest. El-Sayed will now face Republican Mike Rogers, who has the backing of President Trump. Severe thunderstorms are coming down on millions across the Midwest. Heavy rain is set to be produced across the region, with Chicago, St. Louis, and Kansas City all expected to get hit. I'm Chris Caraccio, NBC News Radio.
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1: 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That's a check of your news on this Wednesday afternoon. Have a great day, and thanks for listening. I'm Jake Lamore.
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Greatest hits of all time in 92.7 WVLI. Bill Dyke on a hump day Wednesday. Nice to have you along. Hanging out till 7 o'clock tonight. The Electric Light Orchestra queued up and ready to go. One of the more popular songs on the jukebox there at the Campus Inn right across from Beardstown High School, where you could get a big Tiger Burger, fries, and drink for just $2. Mom and Dad always said, don't be going across the street and spending your lunch money at the campus. Well, we did it anyway. We were so bad. Getting back into the greatest hits of all time with an all skate from the Hollies at Long Cool Woman at 92.7 WVLI. 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

0: 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Tammy and Shabance checking in today. She's got a birthday in August as well. Coming up on Saturday. Saturday or Sunday, one or the other, but she's celebrating this weekend. Weekend birthdays are the best, Tammy. Party all weekend long. I'm partying all day today. There's a zero behind my age now. And I wish I could say 30, 40, 50. Can't say that anymore. It used to be kind of cool to be able to say you're 59, but yeah, that felt young. I don't know. 60 feels young, too. And you know, it's my birthday, but I'm giving away your gifts. You got a chance to win some Skinner tickets because it's Lynyrd Skynyrd week. When you hear the Lynyrd Skynyrd mashup, that's your cue to call me up at 815-939-3388. Caller 10 goes to see Skynyrd. That's later on this month. Forecast, a check of that coming up. Also, more of the greatest hits of all time ready to go from Tina Turner. And America's singing about Sister Golden Hair. That's all coming up next. 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
0: Weather forecast from staff meteorologist Steve Hamilton looking pretty good. Well, if you're into cloudy and breezy conditions, that's what we've got going on today. Chance for some showers later on tonight. 85 for your high today. Off and on showers continue tonight. 65 for your overnight low. Mostly cloudy tomorrow. Off and on showers again. A little bit cooler with a high right around 80. 325 right now. Cloudy skies. It's 84 in the Kankakee River Valley.
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0: 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Bill Dyke on a hump day Wednesday. Thanks for listening. You know, again, it's my birthday, but I'm giving you the chance to win tickets to see Lynyrd Skynyrd coming up later on this month. When you hear the Lynyrd Skynyrd mashup, that will be your cue to call in. America, Tina Turner on the way, but first, let's get your Bear Facts report.
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3: The Bears will turn to a former Buffalo Bills defensive back, Cam Lewis, to fill in for Kobe Bryant. The safety, who is expected to miss 2 to 3 months of action following a hyperextension of his left knee along with other injuries to the joint. Defensive coordinator Dennis Allen talked about the flexibility of Lewis and the next man up mentality.
4: You know, obviously it sucks to lose a guy like that for any particular time. He's a big part of, you know, what we have planned to do and will still be a big part of what we have planned to do. In all adversity comes also opportunity. And so it'll be another opportunity for some other guys to step up, whether it be somebody in the safety room to step up and take on that role, or some of our other guys to step up and become playmakers and the leaders for the defense. And so part of football, it's part of what you deal with, and you move on. Hopefully he'll be on the quicker end, and we'll get him back sooner rather than later.
3: That's Chicago Bears defensive coordinator Dennis Allen. The other big news at camp is that the Bears have extended right tackle Darnell Wright, a 4-year deal worth $116 million. The deal includes $93 million in guaranteed money, which will make Darnell the highest paid right tackle in the NFL. Wright was taken with the 10th overall pick in the 2023 draft.
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greatest hits of all time at 92.7 WVLI. Bill Dyke on a Wednesday. 80s South of 80 coming up later on today at 5. You might hear from these guys in that hour. It's Devil Duran, the Foul.

Greatest hits of all time at 92.7 WVLI. Bill Tyke on a Wednesday. It's August 5th. And, you know, all these national days that we do, I thought maybe today would be some really cool ones. Oh, come on. If you're an August 5th birthday, well, you celebrate National Oyster Day. Ugh. It's like hocking up a loogie and then eating it again. Ugh. No, thank you. Nope. Fry them. Don't cook them. Nope. No way. No how. So great. National Oyster Day. And it's National Underwear Day. Come on. Who makes these things up? August 5th would be a little bit cooler than that, don't you think? Ugh. Oysters and underwear. That's just gross, right? Ugh. Here's something. Me and Dennis DeYoung, we got something in common. Former music teachers. He's way more famous than me. Styx, Sailing Away at 92.7 WVLI.

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9: Clouds this afternoon, chance for some showers. Got some thunder boomers in the area. Lights up all over your phone when that happens. Chance for some showers this afternoon on into this evening. Today's high at 85. Off and on showers continue tonight. 65 for your low. Cloudy tomorrow on Thursday. More rain. High near 80 right now. 353. Cloudy and 84 in the Kankakee River Valley.
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Bill Dyke playing them on a Wednesday. Remember, it's Lynyrd Skynyrd Week in the Valley. Chance to win those Skynyrd tickets sometime before 5 o'clock when you hear that Lynyrd Skynyrd mashup. It's your cue to call in. Number 10 on the listener line, it's Go See Skynyrd Live. It's Lynyrd Skynyrd Week in the Valley. Jerry Raffer getting us closer to news time at WBLI.

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1: 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Partly sunny skies this afternoon, a high about 85. A complete look at the forecast is coming up. Checking your WVLI news on this Wednesday afternoon, I'm Jake Lamore. Day three of jury selection is underway in Kankakee County Court today in the murder trial of 30-year-old Exandria Harris. Six jurors were seated yesterday, which now brings the total of eight jurors seated as of this morning. Judge Kathy Bradshaw Elliott says 12 jurors and five alternates will be chosen for the trial, expected to last until August 21st. Harris is accused in the 2021 shooting death of Bradley Police Sergeant Marlene Ritmanick and wounding of her then-partner Officer Tyler Bailey. Harris's then-boyfriend, Darius Sullivan, who was also there the night of the shooting, was convicted in Kankakee County Court in January 2025 and is now serving a life sentence. And new homes are going up in the city of Kankakee. Mayor Chris Curtis says an ordinance was approved at Monday night's city council meeting. To enter into a development agreement with Beard Design Build to construct some new homes.
2: Indian Metals, we've entered into an agreement with Chris Beard, who is a local builder, to do, as we mentioned, I believe 11 single family homes and two duplexes on his lots. And that'll add to our numbers. So we're happy to incentivize residential development as much as we can. And we're excited that we're seeing some new single family growth coming in the city of Kankakee.
1: Mayor Curtis added there are still several empty lots available to build on in the subdivision. Indian Meadows is located off Route 113, just north of Riverside Hospital.
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4: President Trump is set to speak in Las Vegas today. This comes after he made a brief fundraising stop in Los Angeles yesterday. He spent a little over 4 hours in California speaking at a Republican National Committee event at Trump National Golf Club in Rancho Palos Verdes. His trip came after it was reported that a man was arrested in L.A. after appearing to be monitoring security and planning activities leading up to the president's arrival. Some containment has finally been made in the wildfires burning in the Spokane, Washington area. Officials say they reached between 5 and 13% containment on three fires and were making steady progress aided by cooler weather. The fires led to over 60,000 people evacuating their homes over the last couple of days. The blazes have burned thousands of acres and destroyed hundreds of structures. Tomorrow, a man suspected of starting the Old Trails fire will be arraigned in court after making his first appearance yesterday. I'm Chris Caraccio, NBC News Radio.
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1: 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The Chicago Sky host the Sparks tonight. The Chicago Fire FC start League's Cup group play tomorrow, and the Bears continue training camp with open practices today, tomorrow, and Saturday. That's a check of your news on this Wednesday afternoon. Have a great day, and thanks for listening. I'm Jake Lamore.
6: We're heading for the low 80s for the rest of today and showers and thunderstorms. Pretty good possibility with a cold front moving through our area. Showers this evening, cloudy overnight, and we're in the mid-60s. Cooling off quite a bit on Thursday. We'll be in the upper 70s for the afternoon high. And a few showers and maybe a thunderstorm hanging around. Looks like we'll stay cloudy through the day. Mix of sun and clouds on Friday and about 80. Sunny on Saturday, showers Sunday. I'm meteorologist Steve Hamilton.
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Roll Time at 92.7 WBLI on a hump day Wednesday. Bill Dyke on the radio with you. The 60-year-old arms having a struggle pushing all these buttons in here, but I'll make it. I'll get through the rest of today. Yep. It feels weird saying 60. Susie Quatro, a.k.a. Leather Tescadero, coming up right after Orlean.

0: 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And this.
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0: Greatest hits of all time at 92.7 WVLI. Imagine I don't know if it was a revelation, I guess you could say, watching Happy Days all those years when I was a kid, seeing Leather Tuscadero coming around. Oh, she was pretty cute. Then there was Pinky Tuscadero, and everybody thought, ooh, she's the hot one. I kind of like Pinky Tuscadero better. I'm kind of like Leather. Susie Quattro, when I found out that's who Leather Tuscadero was. Oh, that's kind of cool. See, I thought she was a cutie pie. I guess you could say I was more of a Marianne than Ginger kind of guy. And also when it comes to WKRP in Cincinnati, I like Bailey Quarters better. But, you know, on the other side of that coin, celebrity birthdays today. We'll get to those later on. But Lonnie Anderson, remember her, the bombshell blonde from WKRP in Cincinnati? She would have celebrated her birthday on August 5th. So, yeah, it's Underwear Day and Oyster Day, but it's also Lonnie Anderson Day. Weather forecast, got a check of that coming up in just a few. Don't forget, it's Lynyrd Skynyrd Week at the Valley. One of the greatest hits of all time, lined up, queued up, and ready to go in the Valley.
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0: Cloudy skies with some showers this afternoon. We'll see a high right around 85. More showers overnight, 65 for the overnight low. Clouds tomorrow on Thursday, might see some showers. Once again, a high around 80, and then looking on into Friday, well, things might be a little more cloudy on the rainy side. And Friday's high right around 80. Right now it's 424 clouds. Boy, some heavy rain right now. It's 80 in the Kankakee River Valley.
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0: 92.7 WPLI, your local voice for Chicago Bears football. It is Leonard Skinner week. Keep listening. Your chance to win a pair of tickets to see Leonard Skinner later on this month. Chance to win coming up later on when you hear the Leonard Skinner mashup. I got a funny feeling if the boys of Leonard Skinner actually heard us refer to it as a mashup, they might not like that very much.
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3: The big news out of training camp yesterday is that the Bears have locked down one of their offensive cornerstones, right tackle Darnell Wright. A four-year extension worth $116 million, making Darnell the highest-paid right tackle in the NFL. He will be under contract now through 2030. Wright was selected with the 10th overall pick in the 2023 draft and was general manager Ryan Poles' first ever draft pick. In three seasons, Wright has started 49 games and has emerged as one of the NFL's best young tackles. Darnell took to social media yesterday to leave a brief thank you message.
4: What's up, Bears fan? Darnell right here. Excited to get my extension done. Let's get it. Go Bears.
3: That Chicago Bears right tackle Darnell Wright, who's coming off the best year of his career, earning second-team All-Pro honors while being part of an offensive line that paved the way for the league's third-best rushing attack and allowed the second-fewest sacks in the NFL. Bear Facts training camp reports can be heard every Monday through Friday, every hour, starting at 6:25 a.m., continuing through 6:25 p.m., and Saturdays as well.
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92.7 WVLI, you know, Fridays after 5. Loads of fun going on this weekend. Come on out there to the Grove. Right there on Festival Street. Bring along your friends, your lawn chairs, and some great food, great music. Food trucks open at 5. And then you'll have the Jolly Ringwalds at 6 o'clock. Food trucks are the Avocado Theory, Bamboo Island. Those pencil-thin egg rolls and those noodles at Bamboo Island. Yeah, you get there. Bennett Curtis Catering. Oh, there's another one. Int Bag and Kona Ice. Oh, what a lineup. Fridays after 5. That's coming up this weekend. Skynyrd Week. Your chance to win those tickets to Lynyrd Skynyrd sometime this half hour. Andrew Gold, Elton John with an all-skate coming up right after Boston off their debut album, More Than a Feeling, at 92.7 WVLI.

92.7 WVLI, basking that Philadelphia freedom. Sir Elton John there. Bill Dyke here, sending out congratulations to Tom Klonowski from Bourbonnais, Illinois. Caller number 10 on the listener line. When he heard the Skynyrd mashup, he's going to see Lynyrd Skynyrd now at the Credit Union One Amphitheater here in Tinley Park for the Double Vision, the Double Trouble Vision Tour. Say that three times fast. Show's coming up on August 15th. We're giving away tickets to Skynyrd all week long, so stay tuned for your chance to win. Let's get back into the greatest hits of all time. It's Andrew Gold. He is a lonely boy at 92.7 WVLI.

0: 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Mike Tamano in the morning with Rob West.
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10: We'll see some clouds, some showers this afternoon with a high around 85. Some of those showers on into this evening and overnight, more to come. See a high at 65, a low of 65, that is. Mostly cloudy tomorrow on Thursday. Off and on showers continue with a high of 80. More clouds, more showers on into Friday with a high at 84. Right now, 452. Cloudy skies, seeing some showers in the area, pretty much from Chicago all the way down into central Illinois. Yeah, comes some more rain. It's 84 now in the Kankakee River Valley.
0: 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Like this.

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Bill Dyke on my special day. Thanks for checking in, everybody, on Facebook,

Thanks, everybody. And Gail, thanks for throwing a little something-something special on that Queen song, Another One Bites the Dust. Hey, not just yet. I got a ways to go. Just because I hit 60 doesn't mean it's all over. At least I don't think so, anyway. You ought to know you're a little ahead of me there, Gail. So go ahead. Thanks for rubbing that one in, right? 80 south of 80 coming up here in just a little bit, right after the 5 o'clock news. Jake's got the headlines coming up. Tommy Two-Tone getting us a little closer to news time. You know you called this number and tried to ask for Jenny. Yeah, I know you did.

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1: 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Banking as it should be. Off and on rain overnight, a low around 65. A complete look at the forecast is coming up. Checking your WVLI news on this Wednesday evening, I'm Jake Lamour. Kankakee City Police are investigating after a man called them early this morning to say he'd been attacked by another man with a machete. According to reports, the man told police he'd been walking in the alley near his home in the 500 block of West Station Street when he was encountered by another man who was carrying a machete. The victim said the other man hit him in the face with the machete, causing a small cut on his cheek. Police continue to investigate. Mantino police say they've made an arrest in connection to that alleged road rage incident earlier this week. Rob West has the details.
2: Jake, Mantino police say it was just after 11:30 last night. They went to the home where they knew the suspect in the case was staying. Officers say they spoke to 39-year-old Joshua A. Booth of Mantino, who told them he knew why they were there. Booth allegedly told officers he'd been following a car on Route 50 North Tuesday night when the car in front of him started to slow down and brake checked him. Booth reportedly said that when they got into Moments, he got out of his car and hit the driver's side window of the other car, causing that window to break. Booth denied laying hands on the driver of the other car, which was counter to the story the alleged victim told, who told police that Booth had grabbed him by the throat and choked him. Mantino police arrested Booth, charging him with aggravated battery and unlawful vehicle invasion, along with other charges. I'm Rob West.
1: And the governor recently signed legislation sponsored by 79th District State Representative Jackie Haas. Haas says the new law raises awareness about a life-saving resource.
3: House Bill 4982 provides that every licensed pharmacy directly serving patients at a physical location shall post a sign by the Department of Human Services that contains information about the 988 Suicide Crisis Lifeline and other information that DHS deems appropriate, including 911, 211, and the Poison Control Hotline.
1: Haas said pharmacies were specifically targeted because there are a number of medications that list increased depression or suicidal thoughts as a side effect. Pharmacies that don't have a physical location serving patients directly must include a copy of the sign with every prescription they dispense. The sign will also be available for download on the Department of Human Services website.
4: 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I'm Chris Caraccio.
5: President Trump is delivering a campaign-style speech about the economy in Las Vegas today. He spoke in Southern California yesterday, and just before he arrived, authorities revealed an armed man had been arrested in Los Angeles after scoping security before the president's arrival at Trump National Golf Club. Firefighters are making progress as they battle the wildfires in Spokane, Washington. Officials say they reached between 5 and 13% containment on the three fires, aided by cool weather. Tomorrow, a man suspected of starting the Old Trails fire will be arraigned in court. The Michigan Senate race is now on after Abdul El-Sayed won the state's Democrat U.S. Senate primary last night. El-Sayed will face Republican Mike Rogers. We might only see seven more named storms during this quiet Atlantic hurricane season. Colorado State University researchers updated their forecast, which calls for a well below average season. They're maintaining their July projections of nine named storms, with four becoming hurricanes and just one a major hurricane. I'm Chris Caraccio, NBC News Radio.
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1: 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Private services have been arranged by the Knapp Funeral Home in Cisna Park for Douglas Mike Sell. 83-year-old Gloria E. Clody of Mantino died August 2nd. Services for Friday have been arranged by the Clancy Gurnon Funeral Home in Mantino for Gloria Clody. And 72-year-old Dennis Ray Tabinski of Kankakee died August 1st. Services for Saturday have been arranged by the Jensen Funeral Home in Kankakee for Dennis Tabinski. I'm Jake Lamour.
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8: A slow-moving cold front is crossing our area overnight. Showers and thunderstorms, pretty good possibility. Our low should be in the upper 60s. We might get a few afternoon showers on Thursday. It looks like we'll stay cloudy all day, and the temperatures will be pretty comfortable, upper 70s. Maybe a shower Thursday night, and then a mix of sun and clouds coming up on Friday. We're in the low 80s. Saturday looks good, and then a few more showers popping up on Sunday, highs in the 80s. This is meteorologist Steve Hamilton.
9: Thanks a lot, Steve. Right now, cloudy skies, 77 in the Kankakee River Valley.
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9: 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It's 80 south of 80. Bill Dyke on this Wednesday, getting all kinds of gnarly. Yeah, I know I'm 60 now, but I can still get gnarly, and I'm going to. Wednesday edition of 80 south of 80, brought to you by your friends at Frank's Appliance Center and Sleep Source in Bradley and Mantino. David Coverdale getting the lead vocals on this one. I would put him on the Mount Rushmore of frontmen. It's Whitesnake. Here I go again on 80 south of 80.

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2: Oh, well, he's very popular, Ed. The sportos, motorheads, geeks, sluts, bloods, wastoids, dweebies, they all adore him. They think he's a righteous dude.

92.7 WVLI 80 South of 80. All kinds of hair metal going on this hump day. Yeah, you know, White Snake to Bon Jovi. Bon Jovi on that Slippery When Wet album. They're saying some great albums out, great songs out. There's like that Runaway, that earlier album. But man, when that thing hits, Slippery When Wet, oh yeah, Bon Jovi on the map. They've got a residency going on right now at Madison Square Garden. And unfortunately, there's some criticism coming out of Bon Jovi. They're complaining about John Bon Jovi's vocal sound, like giving him all kinds of grief about that. Just shut up. Let the guy sing. Leave him alone. Sometimes I will agree that you listen to him, he sounds a little bit more nasal as he gets older. But hey, I'd go see a Bon Jovi show. If you want to complain, you got tickets, you want to complain about it, I'll go. I'll go in your place just to see that iconic band play. Yeah, I was definitely a serious 80s hair metal fan back in the day. Rat, Bon Jovi, Def Leppard. The list goes on and on and on with all those guys. Poison. That was my cup of tea for sure. 80 South of 80 there on a Wednesday, brought to you by your friends at Frank's Appliance Center and Sleep Source there in Bradley. 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They are great. We have a kitchen filled with appliances from Frank's Appliance Center. You walk in the door, you tell them what you want, what's your budget range, and they can get you right there. Even right down to the spot where you're going to put the appliances, Stephanie, is quick on the measuring tape to get things working for you. Frank's Appliance Center and Sleep Source in Bradley, sponsoring 80 South of 80. Now, this band, a lot of people, when I saw my very first concert that I went to in Springfield, Illinois, was Loverboy. And the band that opened up was called Streets. And that was Steve Walsh, who was the lead singer from Kansas, a little side project he was working on. Didn't realize I was in the presence of greatness. But this band opened up for Loverboy. Many people that I talked to on their first concert there in the early 80s said this was the band that opened up for Loverboy from back in 1981 on the album called Quarter Flash. It's Rendy Ross. She's on the lead vocal and alto saxophone chores. Harden My Heart, it's 80 South of 80 at 92.7 WVLI.

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0: 99.7 WVLI 80 South of 80. I can hear you singing along with that one. A one-hit wonder from a band called Baltimora, Tarzan Boy. Across the pond there. It's an Italian import. 80 South of 80 on this Wednesday, brought to you by Frank's Appliance Center and Sleep Source. We'll check your forecast on the way. Got your Bear Facts report coming up with Roy Gregory and Straight Up Paula. Ready to go next. 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
0: We'll see some off and on showers throughout the rest of tonight. Your overnight low down around 65. Clouds tomorrow. More rain. High near 80 on your Thursday, Friday. Yep, clouds, showers. High near 84 right now. It's 531. 79, clouds and some showers here in the Kankakee River Valley.
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9: Oh, it'd be good.
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1: Bear Facts brought to you by Miller Lights. Brewed for Bears fans.
11: The Bears had another injury scare with wide receiver Luther Burden during the second padded practice of training camp Tuesday. The Bears are working on their two-minute offense late in the session when Burden was hit from behind by linebacker Devin Bush near the goal line. Burden was slow to get up, but was able to walk off the field under his own power. On Tuesday, safety Kobe Bryant was carted off the practice field and will miss 8 to 10 weeks with a hyperextended left knee, bone bruise, and small fracture. Bears defensive coordinator Dennis Allen was asked about the intensities of the practices and the chance of injuries.
12: There's a way that you have to practice the game of football to get yourself ready to play the game of football. I think you're just as likely to have injuries if you don't push yourself and get your body acclimated to and develop some calluses to the speed and the physicality of the game. I think you have to practice that way. And yet there is a delicate balance. So like today, we're going to have some live stuff going on today, a lot of team periods. What we do the next day may change based on how everything goes today, you know? So I think you just got to try to keep a balance of that as best you can.
11: That's Chicago Bears defensive coordinator Dennis Allen. The other big news at camp is that the Bears have extended right tackle Darnell Wright, a four-year deal worth $116 million. The deal includes $93 million in guaranteed money, which will make Darnell the highest-paid right tackle in the NFL. Wright was taken with the 10th overall pick in the 2023 draft.
13: Miller time. People think it just happens, but that's not true. You know what you gotta do? You gotta go say hello with some beers. Make the plans. Forget the couch. Go to that thing. Play the game. See him in person. Talk to that stranger. Live a little. Small acts of rebellion that bring us together. Because legendary moments start with a light. It's Miller time. 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

0: greatest hits of all time at 92.7 WVLI. It's 80 south of 80 on this Wednesday. Bill Dyke with the gnarliest hour of radio. Music from the greatest decade of all. Going to hear from the Electric Light Orchestra coming up. Just stick around to the valley.
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Bruce Springsteen in a pink Cadillac. That one's coming up. I was going to hear from the Style Council. In the meantime, we're getting funky with George Benson. I'll never forget my son said to me, "Dad, you know who George Benson is?" I went, "Yeah, I do." Turn your love around. It's 80 south of 80 at WVLI.

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11: A slow-moving cold front is crossing our area overnight. Showers and thunderstorms, pretty good possibility. Our low should be in the upper 60s. We might get a few afternoon showers on Thursday. It looks like we'll stay cloudy all day, and the temperatures will be pretty comfortable, upper 70s. Maybe a shower Thursday night, and then a mix of sun and clouds coming up on Friday. We're in the low 80s. Saturday looks good, and then a few more showers popping up on Sunday, highs in the 80s. This is meteorologist Steve Hamilton.
12: Thanks a lot, Steve. Right now, with cloudy skies, 83 in the Kankakee River Valley.
0: 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Cowabunga. 80s south of 80.

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1: 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Off and on rain overnight, a low about 65. A complete look at the forecast is coming up. Checking your WVLI news on this Wednesday evening, I'm Jake Lamore. Day three of jury selection is underway in Kankakee County Court today in the murder trial of 30-year-old Exandria Harris. Six jurors were seated yesterday, which now brings the total of eight jurors seated as of this morning. Judge Kathy Bradshaw Elliott says 12 jurors and five alternates will be chosen for the trial, expected to last until August 21st. Harris is accused in the 2021 shooting death of Bradley Police Sergeant Marlene Ritmanick and wounding of her then-partner Officer Tyler Bailey. Harris's then-boyfriend, Darius Sullivan, who was also there the night of the shooting, was convicted in Kankakee County Court in January 2025 and is now serving a life sentence. There will soon be a new place for you to shoot pool at in Kankakee. City Council Monday night approved a liquor license for the new billiards business located in the downtown area. Mayor Chris Curtis with more details.
2: This would be located in the 300 block of Southeast Avenue. People probably more familiar with, there's a blue wall there of a storage facility that is just north of A1 Rich Locksmith and just south of the city's parking lot there. And so they're looking to relocate their billiard facility there. They want to make sure they could get a liquor license for the city of Kankakee before they expend any dollars for build out and planning purposes. And so we approved that tonight, and we think that adds another element to our downtown.
1: Mayor Curtis says the new billiard hall should be open sometime this year. And tonight's the night for the last real justice fishing club of the summer. Kankakee County State's Attorney Jim Rowe.
3: We're trying to get kids and teens to trade those cell phone screens for fishing rods and some exaggerated fish stories. These events are free. They are open to anglers of all skill levels and ages, from kids all the way up to adults and seniors. And everything you need is provided. Fishing pole, tackle, bait. All we want you to do is come on out and have a great time.
1: The Real Justice Fishing Club runs from 5 until 7:30 tonight at the Bird Park Quarry. There's more info on the state's attorney's website or his Facebook page.
4: NBC News Radio, I'm Scott Carr. Firefighters have reached some containment as they fight the wildfires burning in the Spokane, Washington region. Officials say they've reached between 5 and 13% containment on the three fires and are making steady progress, aided by cooler weather. The fires have caused the evacuation of more than 60,000 people. President Trump's delivering a campaign-style speech in Las Vegas today, speaking to a crowd at the Red Rock Casino and Resort, touting his no-tax-on-tips policy.
5: Right now, it's one of the best things. I mean, it's one of the greatest things. People are making a lot of money. No tax on tips, and it's great.
4: Trump's been pushing his economic messages with the midterm elections less than 4 months away. The acting U.S. Attorney General Todd Blanche will not have the backing of Republican Senator Susan Collins of Maine when his nomination to take the post full-time heads to the Senate floor. His actions, she says, have further eroded the Justice Department's independence. Scott Carr, NBC News Radio.
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1: 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That's a check of your news on this Wednesday evening. 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I'm Jake Lamore.
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Greatest hits of all time at 92.7 WVLI. Bill Dyke on my special day. Yeah, putting a zero behind that six. Yeah, that's out of the 50s into the 60s. I left the golf club twice on the green earlier today. One of my friends looked at me and said, yep, that's what happens once you turn 60. Oh, no. Let's get funky. I wish. Stevie Wonder at WVLI.

0: 92.7 WVLI, it's Lynyrd Skynyrd Week in the Valley. 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Coming up later this month, we're giving away pairs of tickets all week long in the Valley. Going to hear from John Waite. Also got your Bear Facts Report coming up. 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
8: A slow-moving cold front is crossing our area overnight. Showers and thunderstorms, pretty good possibility. Our low should be in the upper 60s. We might get a few afternoon showers on Thursday. It looks like we'll stay cloudy all day, and the temperatures will be pretty comfortable, upper 70s. Maybe a shower Thursday night, and then a mix of sun and clouds coming up on Friday. We're in the low 80s. Saturday looks good, and then a few more showers. showers popping up on Sunday, highs in the 80s. This is meteorologist Steve Hamilton.
0: Thanks a lot, Steve. Right now with cloudy skies and scattered showers, 81 in the Kankakee River Valley.
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0: Fair Facts, brought to you by the Will County Fair, the fair you've been waiting for.
1: The Bears will be without one of their key defensive players, safety Kobe Bryant, who's expected to miss 8 to 10 weeks. They have a number of injuries in their secondary. Bears defensive coordinator Dennis Allen says one of the guys that will be counted on to step up is free agent defensive back Cam Lewis, signed as a free agent from the Buffalo Bills.
2: I think he's smart. I don't really like to get into the comparison game, and yet I think of a guy that we had in New Orleans in P.J. Williams, who was really a versatile type player. We drafted him in the third round to play corner. He played outside corner. He played in the slot in the nickel. He played at safety. So guys that are smart and instinctive that can play multiple roles are really valuable, you know, within the team. So I think he's played safety. He's played a dime linebacker. He's lined up at the nickel position. He's lined up outside before. So, I just think his experience and his versatility, I think, is this is why we have a guy like this, is so that if you have injuries in certain spots, we have guys that we can plug in that aren't just one spot players. They can play multiple positions.
1: That's Chicago Bears defensive coordinator Dennis Allen. The other big news at camp is that the Bears have extended right tackle Darnell Wright, a 4-year deal worth $116 million. The deal includes $93 million in guaranteed money, which will make Darnell the highest paid right tackle in the NFL. Wright was taken with the 10th overall pick in the 2023 draft.
0: Hey Bears fans, before kickoff, kick off your family fun at the 123rd Will County Fair. 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It's the fair you've been waiting for.
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Congratulations to our workplace of the week. It's Arizona Sun Tanning Salon in Kankakee. Ann McNeely, thanks for sending in your entry. You and all your friends there, we've got some McDonald's coupons, six of them, good for extra value meals, courtesy of your JJC and Lindman family McDonald's. You want to be the next workplace of the week? We'll find our website to enter at WVLI927.com. Callie downstairs will take care of the rest, and you could be the next workplace of the week. And congratulations to Arizona Sun Tanning Salon there in Kankakee. And thanks for sending in the entry. New from Alan O'Day and the Temptations, up after Brother Michael and Beat It. 92.7 WVLI.

0: 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Mike Tamano in the morning with Rob West.
1: Went to TSA in Midway Airport. Guy says, sir, I need you to stop right where you're at. I said, okay. Oh, of course, it's me.
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1: 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Rob, it's not, I can't take it anymore.
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8: A slow-moving cold front is crossing our area overnight. Showers and thunderstorms, pretty good possibility. Our low should be in the upper 60s. We might get a few afternoon showers on Thursday. It looks like we'll stay cloudy all day, and the temperatures will be pretty comfortable, upper 70s. Maybe a shower Thursday night, and then a mix of sun and clouds coming up on Friday. We're in the low 80s. Saturday looks good, and then a few more showers popping up on Sunday, highs in the 80s. This is meteorologist Steve Hamilton.
9: Thanks a lot, Steve. Right now, with cloudy skies, it's 79 in the Kankakee River Valley. That's going to wrap it up for me, Bill Dyke, on a hump day Wednesday. Thanks for all the birthday wishes as we enter into the decade of the 60s. Grego's on just after 7. He'll keep you company up until midnight. I'll join you back in here tomorrow afternoon from 3 until 7 for more of the greatest hits of all time in the Valley.
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1: NBC News Radio, I'm Scott Carr. The FBI is out with a report on the nearly three dozen active shooter incidents in the U.S. last year. The Bureau says there were 34 total active shooter incidents in 2025, a 42% increase year over year. The number of victims from mass shootings increased by nearly 60%. The FBI says every incident involved a male shooter who acted alone. President Trump's been in Las Vegas today pumping the U.S. economy, touting his no-tax-on-tips policy and other measures in front of a crowd at the Red Rock Casino and Resort.
2: Even prescription drug prices, where they're down 400, 500, 600, think of it, 600%.
1: Firefighters have made some progress as they battle the wildfires burning in the Spokane, Washington region. Officials say they've reached between 5 and 13% containment on the three fires, aided by cooler weather. A man suspected of starting one of the fires is expected in court tomorrow for arraignment. Scott Carr, NBC News Radio.
0: 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Like this.
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0: 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Like this.